Franny Cash, Jesus All Along on WBGL. I'm Wheeze. I hope your Monday evening is going well, friend. It's Phil Wickham, Homesick for Heaven.

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0: perfectly.
1: Micah Tyler on WBGL. I'm Wheeze. Oh, I have a prayer to share with you coming up in just a moment from a very special artist with a heart for worship. It's Tasha Layton. And Tasha is bringing the Altars Tour, which is a sing-along worship night with some of her friends, David Leonard and Patrick Mayberry. Special night of worship. It's happening Thursday, October 8th, 7 p.m., Crossroads Christian Church, right in Danville. Oh, friend, I just feel like God is going to move so much that night. You can find tickets and details at wbgl.org. I talked to Tasha because, well, I love her heart for Jesus. And Tasha had gone through a time of searching. She had walked away from her faith in God and was searching everywhere for the truth but Jesus. And it left her feeling very hopeless. But she had an encounter with the Lord that changed everything. And her hope was restored. So I asked Tasha to pray for you.
2: Hey, this is Tasha Layton. And I want to send out a prayer right now for anyone struggling to have hope. I say to you, hold on. It won't be like this forever. God, give them a glimpse of what life could be like if they didn't feel stuck and they felt free. I ask that you would guide them into all truth. Scripture says you do that. You lead us into all truth. Show them the truth of who they really are in you and show them what they mean to you, how precious their life is to you, and how much you truly care about them. I ask this in faith, knowing that I serve a God who is who he says he is, and that is good.
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9: Mostly clear on your Monday night. Those temperatures still very comfortable outside with a low near 65. Tuesday, here comes the heat again. Humidity as well. Highs between 88 and 94. Maybe an isolated thunderstorm or two on Tuesday. Maybe a better chance of rain on Wednesday, though. For WBGL, I'm meteorologist Kevin Lighty.

You've been redeemed. It's Big Daddy Weave on WBTL. I love the chorus of that song. I've been redeemed. He set me free. Yeah, that's what God does. And he's so good. And he loves you so much and he wants to get to know you. And if you have more questions about that, well, you can text the name Jesus to 41224.

0: drink a couple cups of coffee. But I'm like, I'm really having a hard time sleeping. And so my sister Margaret said, wait. And she Googled, she looked up the gum. She goes, yeah, that's good gum. And it's got stuff in it, you know, healthy stuff in it. But it's got caffeine. It's like a half a cup of coffee. And I realized, oh, that's what's been keeping me up at night. So just want to say, you know, make sure if you're having an issue like I was, just read the ingredients, or maybe you have, like I have my sister in my life, somebody can say, hey, that's got a lot of caffeine.
1: The greatest Bible teachers down through the ages have truly understood the goal of their teaching. Hello, I'm Chuck Swindoll. Those whose works to which we turn again and again, those who have impacted us the most, know that God not only said, teach my people, but he also said, do it for this reason. He outlines that reason clearly in 1 Timothy. The goal, or the bullseye of our instruction is, and now I quote, love from a pure heart and a good conscience and a sincere faith. That's the goal, all empowered by love.
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0: It's so true. God is with you wherever you go. It's Ellie Holcomb on WBGL. I'm Wheeze. I want to share this Bible verse because it just backs it up. It's so good. Joshua 1 verse 9. And it says, "This is my command. Be strong and courageous. Do not be afraid or discouraged. For the Lord your God is with you wherever you go." You know, there are times that you just need to stand on a promise. Even if you don't believe it, you just keep reading the Bible and you tell yourself, no, I'm not alone. Because sometimes I can feel alone. You can feel alone. That's a real feeling. But the truth is, God is always with you. He's never going to leave you. And like that Bible verse says, God is with you wherever you go.
1: She's the voice behind Worship Through It. Meet Me in the Valley. And Into the Sea. 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
5: Clear on your Monday night. Those temperatures still very comfortable outside with a low near 65. Tuesday, here comes the heat again. Humidity as well. Highs between 88 and 94. Maybe an isolated thunderstorm or two on Tuesday. Maybe a better chance of rain on Wednesday, though. For WBGL, I'm meteorologist Kevin Lighty.

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Jeremy Camp revival. Thinking about the prodigals in my life. Maybe you're a prodigal, somebody that you love that has walked away from their faith and not walking with Jesus. During the song, let's be praying for that prodigal, that they would come running back to Jesus.

still feeling alone? Jesus sees you. He knows you and loves you. He's closer than you think. Find hope in Him. 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

0: Maybe as you're hearing that song, like me, your mind is thinking about all the things that maybe have happened in life, and you're thinking, if it were up to me, I would have changed that outcome, or I wouldn't have let this happen. It's Ben Fuller and Carrie Underwood, If It Was Up to Me, on WBCL. I'm Wheeze. It's a really good thing that it's not up to you, it's not up to me, that God is in control. And God's ways sometimes don't make sense at all. I remember over 20 years ago when I lost my older sister, Kathy, to cancer. Heaven gained her. We miss her. But I remember a good friend sent me a card. I still have this printed out. And she said, you know what? I don't understand why, Wheeze, but God's ways are thick and mysterious. And his ways are not our ways. And that really stuck with me. And we won't know the why this side of heaven, right? But I was thinking about these verses in that song, Isaiah 55, 8 and 9. My thoughts are nothing like your thoughts, says the Lord, and my ways are far beyond anything you could imagine. For just as the heavens are higher than the earth, so my ways are higher than your ways, and my thoughts higher than your thoughts.
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4: Mostly clear on your Monday night. Those temperatures still very comfortable outside with a low near 65. Tuesday, here comes the heat again. Humidity as well. Highs between 88 and 94. Maybe an isolated thunderstorm or two on Tuesday. Maybe a better chance of rain on Wednesday, though. For WBGL, I'm meteorologist Kevin Lighty.

0: It's Kane with Yes You Can, a WBTL, a Wheeze, Jesus loves you. Friend, he wants to get to know you. And if you have questions about that, you can text the name Jesus to 41224. It's Kate Thompson.
1: Do you have a list of regrets? 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

0: world.
1: For King of Country on WBGL, I'm Wheeze. Do you like Christmas music, especially Christmas music from For King of Country? Some of my favorite Christmas songs they have done. I don't know if you've ever seen them live, but it's really one of my favorite Christmas shows. And I have some good news for you. They are coming to Chicagoland Friday, December 11th for a Drummer Boy Christmas right at Now Arena in Hoffman Estates. Great opportunity for you to see this show live. The things that they do with their stage presentation and everything just always wows me. And I've seen it so many times, but it's so, so good. And this year, they're going to include some special moments that will be clips from their new movie that'll be coming out, opening in theaters in November, called Drummer Boy. So it's going to be an amazing time for King of Country this Christmas. 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
2: One of my favorite things to do is skiing. 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And I look at him and in my head, I'm like, why are we going to learn to fall today? And I continue after him. I fall to the left. I fall to the right. And then, you know, when you look at that, what did it teach me in the skiing side of things? It taught me how to prevent falling so that you didn't get injured. I looked at that, and you think about it, it's so true to life too. You need to learn how to fall, and you need to have that individual in your life that's going to help pick you back up.
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0: wonderful new song from Brandon Lake, How Good God Is, on WBGL. I'm Wheeze. And I was looking at the words to this song, and it just really, really hit my heart. So I wanted to share them with you. First one says, I didn't know the healer till I needed healing. I didn't need a savior or some kind of anchor till I lost my way. I didn't know the father till I felt like an orphan. I didn't need a river, gracious forgiver, till my soul was stained. You took my hurting and you gave it purpose. Wow. Goes on to say, thank God for the anger that forced me to pray. Ooh, I relate to that. Thank God for the silence that taught me to wait. Yes. If he spared me from breaking, and God knows I did, then I would have never known how good God is. And when I read those words, not only do I relate to them, I think it's so true that God allows these very difficult things for you and I to go in, to be refined, you know, in the fire. Like gold, it has to be purified. It has to go through the fire. And you come out of those trials and those fires, as hard as they are, and I don't know about you, but I don't enjoy it, right? I don't want it. But when I come out of that, I know I've come out of every fire just as you have, changed, and you see God so differently. And that's when you can say, wow, I never would have ever known how good God is.
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6: Mostly clear on your Monday night. Those temperatures still very comfortable outside with a low near 65. Tuesday, here comes the heat again. Humidity as well. Highs between 88 and 94. Maybe an isolated thunderstorm or two on Tuesday. Maybe a better chance of rain on Wednesday, though. For WBGL, I'm meteorologist Kevin Lighty.

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Holly Brand, I Know Somebody on WBGL. You know, the Bible talks about we can't see God, right? We have to walk by faith. 2 Corinthians 5:7 says, "For we walk by faith and not by sight." It's all about trusting God. It's Jeremy Camp on WBGL.

Music you can play so loud, the other car at the stoplight might start bopping their heads with you. Bet you wanna sing hallelujah. 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

0: You can bring kindness to the school that you work at or your child attends by starting a kindness club. It's Caleb and John with Finished on WBGL. I'm Wheeze, and my friend Mandy, she signed up to be a WBGL Kindness Club leader. So she gets a free Kindness Club kit. I got to deliver it to her. We can't deliver all of them in person, but I'm like, oh, I want to take that one. It was Oakwood Elementary School right in Bolingbrook. And so she's committed to starting this Kindness Club, just encouraging her third and fourth grade students to spread kindness. It could be a high five or writing thank you notes or handing out stickers, whatever it may be. You get to choose how you want to spread kindness, but our kit will help you give some ideas. And we have a limited amount of those kits for leaders. So you might want to sign up. 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Not only did Mandy sign up, but we also had Arcola Community High School in Arcola saying, yes, St. John's Lutheran School in Champaign. And so many more. You could be next. WBGL.org for all the details. 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
6: Mostly clear on your Monday night. Those temperatures still very comfortable outside with a low near 65. Tuesday, here comes the heat again. Humidity as well. Highs between 88 and 94. Maybe an isolated thunderstorm or two on Tuesday. Maybe a better chance of rain on Wednesday, though. For WBGL, I'm meteorologist Kevin Lighty.

Brand new music from Katie Nicole. I found Jesus on WBGL. You know, there are so many times, I don't know about you, but I hear these lies about myself. Maybe, hey, you're not good enough, or you really messed that up. That one I hear a lot. That's not God's voice. God's voice is kind and compassionate, even in his correction. And his voice only speaks the truth. How many

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And maybe we lean in and feel the warmth of God's love, too. When I look back, I see grace. WBGL.

0: Jamie McDonald on WBCL. I'm Wheeze. I had a chance to talk to Jamie, and we were talking about dreams delayed. What happens when your dream doesn't come to pass and you're waiting on the Lord? Well, Jamie spent a lot of time waiting, so I love this advice or this encouragement that she has for you.
1: You know, the first thing that comes to mind is, you know, while you are waiting on whatever the dream is, just asking the Lord how he wants to use you now and even in small ways, because I think, you know, that, well, the Bible says like he who is faithful with a little can be trusted with much more. And so it's really just a practical thing. I mean, when I was a waitress for over a decade, obviously that wasn't my dream, but every day I'd drive to work and, you know, life was not easy then. I was also trying to do music on the side. So I'd work 6 nights a week as a waitress, wake up in the mornings and try to be creative and find a way to play a song somewhere or, you know, just different ways to try to make sure I was still pursuing my actual dream. But I would pray on the way to work and I just said, God, you know, I'm here every single day. So in case you come back a week from now, like how can I be set up in a place in my life where I know you will say, well done, good and faithful servant. Because I don't want to be waiting for something else to happen and not be useful where I am for his kingdom. Because, I mean, in the end, it's about being ambassadors for Christ and being a light wherever we are. And in that restaurant, there was a lot of darkness and there was a lot of people that needed the Lord. And so I would just ask him to use me every day. And suddenly my workplace became my mission field. And I was able to be trusted with souls and being able to love them back to life. And it really became like a part of my further calling, which is like reaching for the lost with my music. But he prompted me to do that now or back then, before it was time to, you know, advance me to some other level, like being faithful where I'm.
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2: 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So the advice is, what does looking content mean?

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0: Come and breathe on it, Lord. Ooh, what a beautiful prayer put to music. It's Torn Wells on WBCL. I'm Wheeze. There's a new artist, Allison Ide. She'll be coming to Chicagoland on Sunday, September 20th. You can find tickets and details at WBCL.org. I had a conversation with Allison, and she talked about her struggle with mental health. And I wanted you to hear what she shared, because friend, if that's you, my prayer is that these words encourage you.
1: And one time in the middle of the night, I remember praying and asking the Lord to like just get rid of this problem, to fix my mind, because I'd probably live better for him if he would. I'd be more impactful for his kingdom. And I remember when I was just white knuckling praying that, the Lord gently told me, he's like, don't try.

0: Don't strive, don't try, just exist. Because I'm with you, I'm for you. I'm not going anywhere. And it was interesting because my anxiety didn't necessarily go away, but something way better happened. And that was, for the first time, I allowed Jesus to actually come very close to me in the mess. And that's when I learned his heart does not repel our mess. He's like a magnet to it. Mm. If you read in the Gospels, like just practically, you see him, a pattern of Jesus all the time going to those who are most broken, most isolated, those who everyone says don't go near them. And it's not that he's just like, I'm going to go to them to prove a point. His literal like being was like drawn to the broken. And so every song I've written up to this point is just exploring how close can Jesus get to our mess and how much can we understand his love is not dependent on what we do or how we look or what we believe or anything.
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2: 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It's always there. I mean, I know I can just put it on no matter what, and it helps calm my mind. 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
6: Mostly clear on your Monday night. Those temperatures still very comfortable outside with a low near 65. Tuesday, here comes the heat again. Humidity as well. Highs between 88 and 94. Maybe an isolated thunderstorm or two on Tuesday. Maybe a better chance of rain on Wednesday, though. For WBGL, I'm meteorologist Kevin Lighty.

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Peter Burton on WBGL. I'm Wheeze, and sometimes there's those songs. I don't know about you. The volume comes up, and I might sing a little louder. And the windows come down in my car. That happens with this song. It's Praise by Elevation Worship.

0: Matt Maher on WBGL, and we so glad to be with you this evening. There's a new artist, Allison Ide. She'll be coming to Chicagoland on Sunday, September 20th. You can find tickets and details at WBGL.org. I had a conversation with Allison, and she talked about her struggle with mental health. And I wanted you to hear what she shared, because friend, if that's you, my prayer is that these words encourage you.
1: And one time in the middle of the night, I remember praying and asking the Lord to just get rid of this problem, to fix my mind, because I'd probably live better for him if he would. It'd be more impactful for his kingdom. And I remember when I was just white knuckling praying that, the Lord gently told me, he's like, don't try.

0: Don't strive, don't try, just exist. Because I'm with you, I'm for you. I'm not going anywhere. And it was interesting because my anxiety didn't necessarily go away, but something way better happened. And that was for the first time I allowed Jesus to actually come very close to me in the mess. And that's when I learned his heart does not repel our mess. He's like a magnet to it. If you read in the Gospels, like just practically, you see him, a pattern of Jesus all the time going to those who are most broken, most isolated, those who everyone says don't go near them. And it's not that he's just like, I'm gonna go to them to prove a point. His literal like being was like drawn to the broken. And so my whole, every song I've written up to this point is just exploring how close can Jesus get to our mess and how much can we understand his love is not dependent on what we do or how we look or what we believe or anything.
1: She's the voice behind Worship Through It, Meet Me in the Valley, and Into the Sea. 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
3: Mostly clear on your Monday night. Those temperatures still very comfortable outside with a low near 65. Tuesday, here comes the heat again. Humidity as well. Highs between 88 and 94. Maybe an isolated thunderstorm or two on Tuesday. Maybe a better chance of rain on Wednesday, though. For WBGL, I'm meteorologist Kevin Lighty.

0: for King and Country is coming to Chicagoland Friday, December 11th at the Now Arena in Hoffman Estates. And I can't wait for the Little Drummer Boy Christmas. You can find tickets and details because they're on sale now at WBTL.org. It's for King and Country. What have I told you?
1: I'm sorry.

0: On the night you're falling all to pieces, you can bring your lonely heart to Jesus. What if I told you that I believe it?
1: When the leaves fall, the tree stands strong. A promise that new life is just around the corner. Here's to shedding old leaves, growing new ones, and enjoying the beauty of it all.
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0: That's a prayer that's been put to music. And I get chills every time I hear that song. It's called Mighty Name of Jesus on WBGL. I love the words to this song so much because it's this beautiful prayer. I want to pray these words over you. You can join me and pray these with me. Lord, I pray into the atmosphere. Spirit of God, you're here. You have all authority. I pray over my heart and mind. I am healed by your stripes. Your blood declares that I am free. In the mighty name of Jesus, I pray. Calling on the power of heaven, I proclaim every weapon formed against me, it must break. In the mighty name of Jesus. And I love that every weapon formed against you, it must break. I want to share this Bible verse, Isaiah 54, verse 17. But in that coming day, no weapon turned against you will succeed. You will silence every voice raised up to accuse you. These are the benefits by the servants of the Lord. Their vindication will come from me. I, the Lord, have spoken.
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0: church, what it means to be saved, and if it's really possible.
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0: Toby Mac, Lord, it feels good on WBTL. I'm Wheeze. You know, it feels good when you can gather together with friends and worship. There's something amazing that happens when we gather together like that. And maybe you're needing a night. Well, I want to tell you about this really special night. It's not just a concert. It's really a night to do just that, worship together, and your active participation is expected and welcomed. Now, we're bringing in Tasha Layton with the Altars Tour, David Leonard, Patrick Mayberry are going to be with her. It's happening Thursday, October 8th, 7 p.m., right at Crossroads Christian Church in Danville. And this is going to be a really unique worship experience for you. And you can find all the tickets and details right on our website at wbtl.org. You know, Tasha Layton, part of her story is she experienced a moment of no hope. She had walked away from her faith and looked everywhere else but Jesus to fill that void. And it left her feeling very empty and very hopeless. But she had an encounter with the Lord one night that changed everything. But I asked Tasha to pray for you, especially if you've been in a place of feeling a little hope.
1: Hey, this is Tasha Layton, and I want to send out a prayer right now for anyone struggling to have hope. I say to you, hold on. It won't be like this forever. God, give them a glimpse of what life could be like if they didn't feel stuck and they felt free. I ask that you would guide them into all truth. Scripture says you do that. You lead us into all truth. Show them the truth of who they really are in you and show them what they mean to you, how precious their life is to you, and how much you truly care about them. I ask this in faith, knowing that I serve a God who is who he says he is, and that is good.
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4: Mostly clear on your Monday night. Those temperatures still very comfortable outside with a low near 65. Tuesday, here comes the heat again. Humidity as well. Highs between 88 and 94. Maybe an isolated thunderstorm or two on Tuesday. Maybe a better chance of rain on Wednesday, though. For WBGL, I'm meteorologist Kevin Lighty.

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I love that song from Ann Wilson for that beautiful reminder. 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

0: ever felt alone in your suffering? Sometimes that happens, but I want to share some Bible verses that say the opposite and speak of God's truth in that situation. It's Franny Cash, Jesus All Along on WBCL. I'm Wheeze. I was just reading these verses yesterday in the Bible, and as I was feeling just really discouraged, really heavy, and I sent it to a dear friend. I said, you know what? I felt like I wanted to share this with you because I felt so encouraged by the Lord, and she did too. And maybe you're in a place where you feel like so much is happening and you feel really alone. That's what the enemy, the devil, wants you to think. I want you to hear these verses from the Bible. 1 Peter 5:8-10, stay alert. Watch out for your great enemy, the devil. He prowls around like a roaring lion looking for someone to devour. Stand firm against him and be strong in your faith. Remember that your family of believers all over the world is going through the same kind of suffering you are. Right there, that points to the truth and the reminder that you and I are not alone. There are so many all over the world going through the same kind of suffering you are. Verse 10 says this, in his kindness, God called you to share in his eternal glory by means of Christ Jesus. And here's the good news, friend. So after you have suffered a little while, he will restore, support, and strengthen you, and he will place you on a firm foundation.
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4: Mostly clear on your Monday night. Those temperatures still very comfortable outside with a low near 65. Tuesday, here comes the heat again. Humidity as well. Highs between 88 and 94. Maybe an isolated thunderstorm or two on Tuesday. Maybe a better chance of rain on Wednesday, though. For WBGL, I'm meteorologist Kevin Lighty.

0: perfectly.
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0: Let's say you and I are going to a cookout. I would love to know, what's your side dish that you're known for? Steph Schleter on WBGL. I'm Wheeze. And I think there's different ones that I like to go. But you know, sometimes you make that family recipe over and over and you just get it down. So last week, in honor of our friend Sandy, who works in promotions at WBGL, she's amazing. She said she wanted to have a potluck lunch. So everybody had to bring a side. And you know what my husband said? He said, you have to take your pasta salad. I'm like, okay. Went and got the ingredients, mixed it all together. My mama has made this pasta salad. And I think the secret sauce is, well, she just mixes the, she doesn't follow directions. She mixes the dressing that you put on top of it with her own. Right? And it's taking me forever to figure it out. Right. You know how that is because she doesn't write it down. She doesn't know what she's doing. Well, she knows what she's doing, but she doesn't know. So I figured it out. So that's what I take everywhere. And I thought, well, maybe they're not going to like it. I don't know. I love it. My husband's like, I will love the leftovers. But I'm so thankful to tell you that it went over well. Everybody's like, this is great. But here's the funny thing. One of the friends, Jen, that works here said, Wheeze, can I have the recipe? And I'm like, I don't really follow a recipe, but I wrote it down and I sent it to her. And I said, some of this is to taste because I don't even know. I don't measure all the time. So, you know, you have that recipe. I'd love to hear one. What is a side dish that you bring? And if you want the recipe for that pasta salad, you can text me because of Jen, I wrote it down. You can text me at 866-917-9245.
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1: Jordan St. Cyr on WBCL. I'm wheezing if this is the time of night where you're trying to sleep, but it's just not coming for you. 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
1: My friend Joe Moody has an incredible ministry called Agape Freedom Fighters, and Joe experienced God's miraculous healing. 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
3: Lord, I thank you that your word promises in Psalm 127:2 that you give your beloved sleep. So to the one who is listening, I pray in the name of Jesus Christ that your entire immune system, your hormones, your endocrine system, everything comes into alignment with heavenly peace in the name of Jesus. Father, I ask that you would move beyond the mind of the person who is listening, that you would bring supernatural peace, freedom from anxiety, freedom from depression, freedom from worry, freedom from fear in the name of Jesus. God, you do all things well. And your word declares, in peace I will both lie down and sleep, for you alone, O Lord, make me dwell in safety. So I bless you in the name of Jesus to have the smallest amount of faith to believe that he is overshadowing you with peace and protection all the days of your life, and especially as you sleep.
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7: Mostly clear on your Monday night. Those temperatures still very comfortable outside with a low near 65. Tuesday, here comes the heat again. Humidity as well. Highs between 88 and 94. Maybe an isolated thunderstorm or two on Tuesday. Maybe a better chance of rain on Wednesday, though. For WBGL, I'm meteorologist Kevin Lighty.

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0: starting the day with what God has to say, your WBGL verse of the day. Instead, be kind to each other, tenderhearted, forgiving one another, just as God through Christ has forgiven you. God, we want to take a minute and thank you for your word, and thank you that we can pray your word back to you, that anytime we're in your word, we're spending time reading what you want to say to us, we can pray it back to you, and that helps us to make sense of it and to ask you to help us to apply it, to be kind, especially to people that are not easy to be kind to, Father, because that is you at work in us, helping us to be tender and loving and forgiving. God, more of you at work in us and less of us. Thank you that you have forgiven us. You've set us free to live for you. In Jesus' name, amen. Meet me in the valley.
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2: 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I've always needed it. It's always there. I mean, I know I can just put it on no matter what, and it helps calm my mind. The music calmed my soul.
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0: can't handle the cuteness on WBGL. Marriage advice from people who have never been married. Sounds like a great idea. Miss Trevino gave the assignment to her second graders. She's getting married soon and she wants to be as prepared as possible. According to her students, this is how you get there. Do not eat each other's snacks. Care and care for each other. Happy marriage. This one is for her husband, soon to be. Take her on a date and go to a 5-star restaurant every day. I'm Jen. I can't handle the cuteness.
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WBGL. Jesus told him, I am the way, the truth, and the life. No one can come to the Father except through me. John Reddick sings about it with this

0: So many of your days are spent doing so many of the same things, drinking the same kind of coffee from your same your favorite mug, snoozing the same number of times, driving the same route to work, eating the same kinds of things because it's easy. There's just something comforting about the routine. It's familiar. And I'm so grateful these songs hopefully are part of your routine at WBGL. If you're brand new, I hope that it'll become part of your routine because whatever you're thinking about, you're getting better at. And these songs, whether you are singing along with the lyrics or it's more background as you're doing some of these other things, whatever you are thinking about and ingesting and replaying, you're getting better at. And I know that these songs are going to help you get better at believing God is who He says He is. And one of the things He says is, He loves you.
1: I knew what I heard. The voice was so clear to me that it was not to be mistaken.
2: Mel was trying to get out of Manhattan on September 11th when he heard a voice telling him where to go.
1: I was among the first people actually to catch some of the first trains that were leaving Manhattan that day.
2: And Diana had already walked through unimaginable loss once, but when tragedy came again, she chose this.
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0: just then. Oh God, how I need you.
1: Fall can move fast. 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They bring hope into the moment.

0: That friend that asks for advice and then doesn't take the advice that you thought was really great advice, and then you're wondering, why'd you even ask if you already knew what you were going to do? We do not want to be that friend at WBGL. I mean, we still want to be friends, but we want to be the friend who, when you tell us you like something or it's okay if you don't like something, then we know what songs to play. So the results are in from last week's music team survey. Good from Matthew West was one of the most loved songs. Also, this one, no surprise, it really is Amazing Grace by Phil Wickham and Crowder. And it could be the same this week or it could be different. 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

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Your life has value. 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

0: Some of the most important people in a child's life are the ones who make them feel safe. 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And it can be so simple. 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

0: WBGL. Megan, how has God been encouraging you recently?
1: Yeah, God's been really encouraging me in a season right now that I'm walking through where I've had to really rely on Him for strength like never before. My family's going through, someone we love is going through a health battle, and it's been really hard for my family. And, you know, I was so encouraged by a verse in 2 Corinthians, just relying on Him for strength. When we're weak, He is strong, and His grace is sufficient for me. And that is something I've been clinging on to so tightly. It's been really helpful.
0: That even in the hard times, He still finds a way to speak to us and let us know it's okay. I'm going to help you to keep going.
1: Absolutely. And it's so freeing to know that, you know, we don't have to pretend that we're strong. We don't have to be strong. Like in our most vulnerable, weakest moments, He will give us that strength to carry through.
2: Judas wanted Jesus to rise up and become an earthly king to overthrow the Romans and make the Roman oppression go away.
3: Lisa Turkhurst on Focus on the Family Minute.
2: That is good. That's not a bad desire. Oftentimes the outcomes that we want, they're good. They're not bad desires. The problem is that Judas decided to do it his way, and he was only willing to accept an outcome that he thought was best, and he didn't pause and think that God could be doing something different and better. Different doesn't always mean bad. Different just means different. What Jesus's plan was, he was gonna rise up. He was gonna become a king, but he wasn't just after saving the people of the day. He was after eternal salvation. God's plan was so much bigger than what Judas could even fathom.
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0: You can wake up one day and everything can change. Leif shares about a moment that happened to him.
1: 34 and a half years ago, on my birthday, 1992, I had the presence of God visit me in a bar, a place you would not think God's going. But when you look at Scripture, it absolutely makes sense that he would come get me there. He was around the sinners all the time. Who needs a physician but a sinner? And for all these years since, God's been working through the process of healing me. That night, drinking ended for me. It's not that I've never thought about, could I go back and have a drink now and be okay? But that always follows up with the thought, would I want to risk it? And God alone is the answer to all of it.
0: I wonder if you hear some of your story and Leif's story, where you've wrestled with feelings of being too far gone from God, or if he really would want anything to do with you. God still rescues, he still redeems, and he still wants you to know his love through a relationship with his son, Jesus. We'd love to talk with you more when you text Jesus to 41224.
2: I knew what I heard. 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

0: can't handle the cuteness on WBGL. Marriage advice from people who have never been married. Sounds like a great idea. Miss Trevino gave the assignment to her second graders. She's getting married soon and she wants to be as prepared as possible. According to her students, this is how you get there. Do not eat each other's snacks. Care and care for each other. Happy marriage. This one is for her groom, her husband, soon to be. Take her on a date and go to a 5-star restaurant every day. I'm Jen. I can't handle the cuteness.
1: When children struggle in school, it's easy to think of challenges like attention, motivation, or even learning disabilities. But sometimes the real issue is much simpler and often overlooked. 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Studies show that as much as 80% of what a child learns in the classroom is presented visually. 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Regular eye exams are essential because many vision problems aren't obvious. 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
1: 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She sings Worship Through It and Meet Me in the Valley and Never and How Far. 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

0: starting the day with what God has to say, your WBGL verse of the day. Instead, be kind to each other, tenderhearted, forgiving one another, just as God through Christ has forgiven you. God, we want to take a minute and thank you for your word, and thank you that we can pray your word back to you, that anytime we're in your word, we're spending time reading what you want to say to us, we can pray it back to you, and that helps us to make sense of it and to ask you to help us to apply it, to be kind, especially to people that are not easy to be kind to, Father, because that is you at work in us, helping us to be tender and loving and forgiving. God, more of you at work in us and less of us. Thank you that you have forgiven us. You've set us free to live for you. In Jesus' name, amen.
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1: 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It works the other way, too. She's your mother-in-law, not mom. But then some people do call each other daughter or mom. I guess it just depends upon their relationship. Well, the same is true in stepfamilies. Even when a mom is a stepmom to one of the children, the dad might say to the kids, "Mom texted and dinner's in the oven." They know who he's talking about, right? Yeah, it can be a bit awkward at first, but the secret is keep talking and defining what you mean. Eventually, it's all just part of being family. For Family Life Blended, I'm Ron Deal.
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3: Because it's really hard to enjoy your life when you're trying to control everything and everyone in your life.
4: Won't be joyful.
3: It will not be joyful. And so the choice is, it's not that we're going to get it right all the time, but the choice is to get it right now, while there is still time, to, instead of dreading your life, start enjoying your life and start surrendering to God that which is outside of your control.
2: Well, that's Lisa Turkhurst, and she joins us today on Focus on the Family with Jim Daly, and I'm John Fuller.
4: You know, John, most of us probably wouldn't describe ourselves as controlling. So often, controlling people don't know they're controlling.
2: That's true.
4: And there's so many different environments when we talk about controlling. There's work. I mean, I've said, you know, when you're in this position, I'm responsible to the donors and the board. There's a certain amount of control I need to exert to make sure the ministry's moving in the right place and not feel bad about that. You know, this is a direction or a change of course that we need to make, so let's make it. And people say, well, that's very controlling. But you need that. So there are healthy examples of control. Then we get into marriage, and again, that can be unhealthy. You know, if one of the spouses is overly controlling, out of fear perhaps. The good news is we're going to talk about this topic today with our guest in such a powerful and positive way for us to recognize those temptations for control, what drives it, the fear in us and other things, and then what do we do to move to a more biblical, godly perspective.
2: Yeah, because so much of life can't be controlled, right? Well,
4: let's,
2: Lisa Turkhurst is always popular when we have her here in the studio, and you're about to hear why. As the president and chief visionary officer of Proverbs 31 Ministries, she's encouraged literally millions of women to strengthen their faith and their relationships. She's written a number of books, and one that we're talking about today is called Making Peace with What I Can't Control. Find relief from the exhaustion of overthinking, thinking, trying to fix others, and wanting to figure it all out. And you can learn more about Lisa and this book at our website.
4: That is so good. What a great title.
3: Thank
4: Lisa,
3: you.
4: Welcome in.
3: Thank you so much. I'm so honored once again to be with you guys.
4: At Proverbs 31 Ministries, you're talking to so many women. What in this category of control are you hearing from them where they're struggling?
3: I think people, first of all, there's a big section of people that wouldn't necessarily, like you said before, Jim, they're not necessarily saying, I'm a control freak or I have control issues. And yet, they're walking around so exhausted from trying to manage everything that they are responsible to manage, but then also stepping over that line, managing other people, situations that they feel they want a certain outcome. All of it's so very understandable. And I would say the vast majority of people, the root of their control is not power, it's fear.
4: Mm-hmm.
3: And I think when we start to really peel back the layers, we have to understand and take a look at, there's a paper-thin line between being a responsible person, which is really good, to being a controlling person. And so we have to examine, where is that line, and how can we address the fear that often drives these controlling tendencies that, whether we know it or not, must be dealt with.
4: And we are going to get into that, thankfully, because I think you're right over ground zero when you talk about fear manifesting itself in control, because we want to control the environment we're in. But before we get there, this idea of control can be masked as something good. You know, that you care about others.
3: That's
4: you
3: right.
4: want to help them get to a better place. And those are all noble things to be about.
3: Exactly.
4: Talk about that, that you saw in yourself, this justification for control, that I'm just trying to help them be better.
3: Yeah. Well, and not just I saw in myself, I still see it in myself.
4: Yeah, right. All of us have some of this,
3: especially
4: as Christians.
3: Yeah. You know, when I went through in my first marriage, just complete betrayal and devastation, I didn't realize that I was working overtime to try to manage another person. Mm-hmm. I truly felt like I was trying to save my marriage. I was trying to save my family. I was trying to save this man that I had been with so long. I didn't understand. I just didn't have the language or the context that what I was actually doing was hindering him from hitting rock bottom and realizing that he had a savior, but it wasn't me. And sometimes I think in a desperate attempt to save another person, what we don't realize is we're actually stepping in front of the very consequences that could actually help them. It's only understandable that we do everything that we can to try to talk them into making different choices, to try to prevent, you know, certain outcomes. And, you know, it's also very understandable. So if you're in that place, you know, before we even start talking about what needs to be done, I just want to say, I get it. And here's another big category, parents of adult children. You know?
4: Teens too.
3: Teens too. It's like, you know, we see things so clearly because for me, I'm bringing 57-year-old wisdom into a scenario where there's 20 and 30-year-olds making decisions. My kids are great kids, but also there are certain things that I'm like, oh, no, don't do that, don't do this. And it's not because I want to control them. It's because I want to help them. But help taken too far can really get us in trouble.
4: And I think the challenge is knowing where that line is, like you said. It's so hard to give advice. You know, I'm thinking of the scripture where the Lord, they're out on the sea and the storm is going and he's sleeping. And the disciples are like, man, come on, this is dangerous. This is life-threatening. And then he calms the storm. But it's mentioned in scripture that they kind of woke him up. It's that kind of thing. Some people, let's say spouses, may look at that and say, you're disconnected from reality, man. You should be controlling in this situation. Like the Lord should have known to wake up and calm the storm in that setting. But with a teen child who's having struggles or an adult child, there's a certain amount of wisdom and control you want to apply. But in the end, you got to let them be the Lord's, right?
3: Mm-hmm.
4: That sounds hard and calloused.
3: It is very, very challenging. But here's that paper thin line. I think let's just go there between responsibility and being controlling. When I am being responsible, I manage all that is within my ability to manage, to control. But regarding other people, I don't step over that line and also try to manage them. So being responsible is, I am going to manage what is within my ability to manage. But regarding the outcome, I must trust God.
4: Yeah.
3: And I've made peace with the fact that ultimately I have to trust God. If I'm being controlling, then controlling is I'm going to manage everything that is within my ability to manage. And I'm also going to manage everything that is really outside of my ability to manage. Because regarding the outcome, I'm only willing to accept the outcome that I think is best.
4: Yeah. There's so many behaviors that the Lord warns us about, fear being one of them. Fear not. You know, don't live in that state of fear. One of the things for unhealthy control, in my opinion, as I've observed it, is when it starts from fear rather than from a healthy place. Fear almost, when it rises, the only tool in a mom's tool chest, a dad's tool chest, a husband, a wife, whatever the application, is you reach for control to increase control to lower your fear.
3: Exactly.
4: And it doesn't really help.
3: Well, and here's the tricky thing about it. Sometimes it does in a temporary sense. Sometimes our controlling efforts really do start to steer things in a direction that we want them to go. but it's all temporary because ultimately we cannot control how another person thinks, the narrative that another person believes, or what a person does, or what they even say. So ultimately we can't control that. So even if it seems like it works for a little bit, our controlling efforts, it will eventually fall apart and leave us more anxious than we were before. Control is really fear disguised as a strength. So think about that for a second. Control is really fear described as a strength. And I think sometimes we think there's nothing we can do about fear. It just hits us. And we know the verses, you know, the go-to verse, of course. You know, God did not give us a spirit of fear. But I think it's important that we understand fear can actually be broken into four distinct components that will give us a little bit more understanding of what we can do, practically speaking, about fear. The first component of fear, you can't do anything about. That's the alert or the alarm. So that's when you become aware of something and you become alert or alarmed. This is something that's stirring up fear inside of me. That's going to hit you. And you really cannot control that at all. Then the second two components of fear, that's where we can do some work. So one of them is memory. Instantaneously, when we feel that alert or alarm, our brain is going to go back very quickly. It happens just like this. Go back to another time, a memory that we felt the same feeling. And then it's going to interpret what we are experiencing based on the memories that we have. Then the next component is perception. Based on what's happened before, you know, and certainly if we've had previous trauma, trauma is not just what happens to us. It's the story we tell ourselves because of what happened. That's perception. So memory and perception, that's where work can happen. That's where we can really make progress with our fear. And the fourth component is either our reaction or our response. We want to get to response, not always just feeling paralyzed because we feel a fear and then we react, right? Now, obviously, in the moment that I feel this feeling of fear, I'm not going to go, okay, let me break it down now. What's a previous memory? What's a perception? That's not the time to do it. The time to do it is when we don't feel threatened.
4: Yeah.
3: And we can really examine. So this situation is constantly stirring up this fear inside of me. So now let me go back. Where do I have other memories where maybe a worst case scenario did happen? And what is the story, the perception that I'm telling myself because of what happened? We can do work there in a time where we're not threatened. And if we do some work, then our chances increase to have a better response on the end. So in that moment, we more quickly tell ourselves a better story about what reality is. Sometimes when you've been through worst case scenario after worst case scenario, you start convincing yourself, and in that moment of fear saying, oh, this is absolutely going to be worst case scenario, when in reality, it probably won't be. It won't be best, it won't be worse, it'll hit somewhere in the middle. So that perception work, the story that we've been telling ourselves is really important.
4: It's so critical because that controlling attitude, especially in parenting, can really bring damage to the relationship.
3: That's right. And, you know, we talked a little bit about the role that fear is playing in all of this and the two components, memory and perception. So this is where we can really take a step back. I encourage people to get a journal and start writing healthier perceptions in our journal. Like, when I feel this, you know, it's not always this. And then put in some Bible verses. And like Nehemiah says, take counsel with yourself. And then certainly bring it all to the Lord in prayer and bring in scriptures too. All of that can help us in a moment where we're preparing in times of strength for times of struggle.
2: I so appreciate that perspective. Our guest today is Lisa Turkhurst on Focus on the Family with Jim Daly. And what a terrific book she's written called Making Peace with What I Can't Control. 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Yeah, and Lisa, this is something generally in the culture that we're seeing anyway. I mean, bubble wrapped kids, you know, wearing bike helmets because they might fall from their bike. I fell from my bike. I survived. So there is something in the Christian community where we think Jesus is the answer for this. Mm-hmm. And you have a story of Judas in the scripture that really highlights the difference between saying, I want Jesus to take care of this, and then I really want Jesus to take care of this.
3: Exactly. Well, the story of Judas, you know, we have certain perceptions of Judas where, you know, he was the one that betrayed Jesus, sold him out for money, and then, of course, we know what played out after that. And so oftentimes I would see the story of Judas and think, oh yeah, I know that. So I didn't ever dig deep or do any personal reflection of what part of Judas's mistake do I see my own self making? Like, how can I learn something more specific from him? And when you boil it all down to it, you know, take away the greed, you know, that may have been a large part of it. But what I really want to focus on is Judas saw an outcome that he was very determined. And he decided that if Jesus wasn't going to cooperate with the outcome that Judas thought was best, then Judas was going to force Jesus's hand. Judas wanted Jesus to rise up and become an earthly king to overthrow the Romans and make the Roman oppression go away. That is good. That's not a bad desire. Oftentimes, the outcomes that we want, they're good. They're not bad desires. The problem is that Judas decided to do it his way, and he was only willing to accept an outcome that he thought was best, and he didn't pause and think that God could be doing something different and better. Different doesn't always mean bad. Different just means different. What Jesus's plan was, he was going to rise up. He was going to become a king, but he wasn't just after saving the people of the day. He was after eternal salvation. God's plan was so much bigger than what Judas could even fathom. And the most tragic part of Judas's story is in the end, he tried to undo what he did. He took the money back and said, you know, like, take the money back. And he realized he couldn't undo what he did. And then, of course, it wound up taking him right to his death.
4: You know, there is such a big application for us there in terms of God's plans for our lives, for those around us, our kids, etc. I mean, and it's hard to say, Lord, I truly give this all over to you, which was Judas's mistake. You're absolutely right. But we do that in so many different ways that we are saying, I love you. I don't trust you, Lord. That's what we're really saying.
3: Yeah.
4: And man, God has to say, okay, child, just give me some time. You'll see why my plans are better and bigger. You know, so many testimonies of alcoholics, addictions of all kinds that end up in a godly place where the person is saved. Not everybody has that experience. But you sit there and go, the valleys that I had to go through, I'm so grateful for. Because that's what ultimately brought me to the Lord.
3: Absolutely.
4: But that is hard. It's hard for a parent to say, okay, Lord, have your way with my child.
3: Yeah.
4: Because I'm going to trust that you're going to bring him to you.
3: But in the end, you know, we have to remember when we release a loved one, when we release a child into trusting the Lord, you know, we're releasing them to the Lord. We're not releasing them to a cliff to fall over. We need to mentally have this picture. We are releasing them into the arms of God, and that's the safest place for any person to be. Now, will we always get the outcome that we want? Absolutely not. But regardless, we can't control the outcome anyways. So why not take that step and release them into the arms of the Lord and let the Lord carry what was never yours to carry?
4: Yeah, and also in that respect, it's not saying don't be engaged. You know, sometimes as Christians, we live on these switches, you know.
3: Yeah.
4: Lord, he's all yours, and
3: yeah,
4: I'm not going to talk to him again.
3: We don't want to live in extremes like that, right? We want to be responsible.
4: Right.
3: For example, like the riding the bike thing. It is responsible to tell our kids to put their helmet on. It is responsible to give them a safe path to bike. It is responsible to, you know, let our kids get outside and have some fresh air and all of that. But can we ultimately control that no accident will ever happen? No, we can't.
4: Yeah.
3: And so we can do all that we are responsible to do. And then once we've done that, we have to rest and trust in the Lord. That doesn't mean disengage. Stay engaged, just don't be controlling.
4: Yeah. You know, this idea of helper and fixer, I think Jean and I represent this. She is a helper, I'm a fixer, and we can get into trouble with that. And you have a similar story that we helped a friend with a car loan, and it didn't go well.
3: Right.
4: But What was your story, your experience with that?
3: Yeah, so, you know, I'm a very tender-hearted person, and compassion taken too far, I've learned in therapy, is codependency. I need you to be okay so I can feel okay, so how can I make you okay? Because I want to feel okay, okay?
4: I think I followed that.
3: Yeah. And so, you know, sometimes my compassion will run ahead, and, you know, if I have something, example, if I have the money to go help another person, I sometimes feel compelled to do it. And I know this about myself, so I have to watch it. Because what can often happen is if we try to step in and rescue that person, if I want to give them money as a gift, and it's not irresponsible for me to do that, then give it as a gift. But I would really caution you about giving money to someone who has already proven themselves irresponsible with money. Because when you do that, what's going to eventually happen if you expect them to pay you back, it's going to go bad really quickly. If they've already proven themselves not responsible with money, they're not going to suddenly, because now you give them more money, it's not going to suddenly make them responsible with money. And that's kind of the trap I got in. And the situation started off, it felt so good in the moment. Like, I'm helping this person, you know, co-sign this loan. It's going to be great. It felt awesome. I felt like a hero. But then when it came time to expecting them to be responsible again, when they'd already proven over and over and over to not be responsible, my expectations for them to suddenly manage this well, of course, they weren't met. And it caused me so much angst and so much anxiety. And in the end, I was definitely not a hero. In their eyes, I became a zero. I became part of their problem, that I was always chasing them down for money, which really was not the case. Yeah. And so it was a heartbreaking, hard lesson to learn. Now, again, am I saying never loan money to people? That's not what I'm saying. I'm saying don't enable somebody who's already proven that they're going to be irresponsible. Don't go into it thinking you're going to be the savior. They have a savior, but it's not you.
4: Yeah. Mm-hmm. But it is so hard to pull back for their best interests.
3: Yes.
4: Because you want to feel good about yourself,
3: yes.
4: Right?
3: And the thing is, can you do, like, here's what I encourage people. Okay, you want to help and you want to take the risk? Totally your choice. The control police, they're not going to come swarming in on you and give you a big hand slap. Nope, you know. But do you have to take it to an extreme of solving the big problem? Or could you come in and solve part of the problem out of your compassion, out of your love for them? You know, do you have to give them all the money, or could you come in and offer them a gift of relief that's a temporary, you know, solution, not to the big problem, but to something more immediate yeah. today? And so I'm not saying draw hard lines here. I'm not saying to, you know, be suddenly like anti-people. I'm saying be wise about what it is really costing you. Be aware of the emotional wear and tear.
4: You talk about flipping the script, and I think this might be in day one here. We're going to come back next time, if you're willing.
3: Absolutely.
4: And talk more about this topic. But you talk about flipping the script, replacing thoughts like, I can't believe this. Like, I can't believe that couple would not manage this auto loan the way they need to, right? Mm-hmm. And you can, again, you can generate a lot of emotion about what they're not doing to perform to your expectation, which is a form of control. But talk about flipping the script. Give us some of those examples of what we're saying in our head that tends to float in the control person's mind.
3: Absolutely. Yeah. So often, and I'm not going to put this on anyone else, I'll put it on me. Often what I would say is, I can't believe they're doing this. And that shocks my system, almost sending me into fight, flight, freeze mode, right? Or I'll go, I would never do this to someone. Again, shocking my system, putting me in this place of extreme anxiety and almost disbelief that this is happening. So instead, I've learned to go, okay, this is very consistent with other behaviors that they've demonstrated before. I really shouldn't be surprised. Or, this is hard. I can acknowledge that it's hard, but I don't have to let this derail me and my emotions the rest of the day. I can accept this because, you know what? Again, very consistent with the behaviors they've been demonstrating for a long time. It's not that that second script fixes the problem, but what it really does is help me stay in touch with reality. This person has demonstrated this behavior before. They're continuing to demonstrate it. And remember, mental health is a commitment to reality at all costs. We want to stay in reality and so that we can really deal with the issue.
4: You know, you wrote in the book, control is fear disguised as strength, which I think is great. That's the neon sign. Because you think this is giving you strength or it's coming from a place of strength. But in the end, it's actually debilitating. Just clarify that right at the end of day one here, what you're going after.
3: Absolutely. You know, we want to rise up and do something about something that's so bothersome. And it's not that we shouldn't do anything. We absolutely should be responsible. But we can't do our part and their part and God's part and then think we're fully capable of doing all of this. Because the reality is anything we do will be very temporary. And if we're not getting to the heart of what they really need to take responsibility for themselves. Until we get to that place, all of our efforts are going to be very temporary. And in the end, probably very disappointing and disillusioning, because ultimately the only person we have control over is ourselves. God never calls us to control anyone else, but he says fruit, evidence of his spirit in us, is self-control. And really, that's what we're trying to get to here. We want to be self-controlled enough that we know we can be responsible, we can be loving, we can be caring, but we don't want to be controlling.
4: Lisa, this has been incredible, and we're just kind of getting there, you know, the scratching of the surface. I want to come back next time and continue the discussion if you're willing.
3: Sure thing.
4: And let me turn to the listener. We all face circumstances we can't control, and then what do we do with that, especially when it involves the people we love and care about the most? Typically, we tend to control those people the most, not the friend or the stranger at a distance. And Focus on the Family is here with great input from wonderful guests like Lisa and all the content from her and other people. Just think of us as your resource center in that regard. We will help you with that and hopefully give you biblical wisdom, practical guidance, and hope in Christ fundamentally. If you're struggling and need some guidance, get a hold of us. We have caring Christian counselors. You can start there. They'll call you back and spend time with you. We have a referral network. If you need more time with a counselor, we'll find somebody in your area that you can go and talk with. We also have those trusted resources, articles, programs, videos, counseling support, and much, much more. The idea is don't create an excuse that you can't find help. Help is here for you. Just call us. And if you can make a monthly pledge of any amount, we'll send you Lisa's book as our way of saying thank you for being part of the ministry and helping other people. We had one woman who wrote in, Connie. She said, 10 years ago, I learned I was carrying a stillborn child. I turned to Focus on the Family, and you helped me through one of the most difficult times of my life. Now, a friend I'll be mentoring was diagnosed with cancer. I knew exactly where to turn for resources and support. God has used this ministry in my life again and again, and I'm so grateful you've always been there when I needed you. There's the evidence. Wow. And that's such a powerful story. So get in touch with us. Help us to help others like Connie to find their source in Christ. And if you can't make a monthly pledge, we'll send you a copy of Lisa's book for a one-time gift as well. And man, I hope you'll do it today.
2: Yeah, your generosity really makes a difference in the lives of people like Connie. 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Well, thanks for joining us today for Focus on the Family with Jim Daly. I'm John Fuller, inviting you back as we continue this really important conversation with Lisa Turkhurst and once again help you and your family thrive in Christ.

0: And a good morning to you, and welcome to the WBGL Morning Show with Jonathan and Courtney. I'm Jonathan.
1: I'm Courtney.
0: Thought I heard an echo in the room again.
1: You did?
0: Yes, and we are at the media part of September. The media?
1: What do you mean? Oh, the middle?
0: Yeah, isn't that...
1: The median?
0: Media.
1: No. What?
0: Media? Yeah, media... I can't remember that. We welcome you to Tuesday morning, the 15th of September, 2026, in the year of our Lord Jesus Christ, and we're here for it.
1: Yes, and I have Lamentations 3:26 for you. So it is good to wait quietly for the salvation from the Lord.
0: Huh. We don't hear that verse out of that chapter too often.
1: No, there's really only two verses you ever really hear out of Lamentations 3.
0: Right, you hear the steadfast love of the Lord.
1: Yep, greatest is faithfulness,
0: yeah.
1: New mercies. But this one says, it is good to wait quietly for salvation from the Lord.
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0: Revival, that's the latest from Jeremy Camp on WBGL. We're Jonathan and Courtney, and you started off our morning with the Bible verses you so often do, Court.
1: Mm-hmm.
0: And it was from Lamentations chapter 3, not the verse about God's mercies being new every morning, but you go like three verses after that, and it said that it's good to wait on the Lord for your salvation?
1: Yes. It's good to wait quietly for the salvation from the Lord. That's verse 26. And then it goes on to say some other stuff.
0: What else does it say?
1: Well, it says it's good for people to submit at a young age to the yoke of the Lord's discipline. Hmm. And then it says to sit alone in silence beneath the Lord's demands. Then it says, let them turn the other cheek to those who strike them and accept the insults of their enemies.
0: I never realized that way back in the prophecy books of the Bible in the Old Testament, because, you know, you hear turn the other cheek and you immediately think, well, Jesus said that.
1: Mm-hmm.
0: And even people who don't follow the Christian faith or even believe in Jesus would probably have been able to quote that he said turn the other cheek.
1: Mm-hmm.
0: But it was like, you think he was maybe quoting Jeremiah from back in the day?
1: I mean, seems almost like a direct quote to some degree.
0: Now, would that be on your top 10 list of questions to ask Jesus when you get to heaven?
1: No, not the top 10. It's further down, maybe top 10,000.
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5: An interesting forecast the next few days. First off, chances of showers and thunderstorms both today and tomorrow. Listen to these temperatures. Northern Illinois, mid-80s. Southern Illinois, upper 90s for today. Tonight, we'll see lows between 66 and 71. And then on Wednesday, those high temperatures ranging between 77 in Northern Illinois, 96 in Southern Illinois. For WBGL, I'm meteorologist Kevin Leidy.

0: now.
1: Like getting out of bed in the morning, it can be hard to get going. That's when you open the blinds. Keeping you going by letting the light in. WBGM.

0: On the night you're falling all to pieces, you can bring your lonely heart to Jesus. What if I told you that I believe it?
1: Four King and Country, their newest song called What If I Told You. This is WBGL for Jonathan and Courtney. I'll tell you something.
2: What are you telling me?
1: We are 1, 2, 3 months and 10 days from Christmas Day.
2: Okay, well.
1: We already established that. I didn't do the exact math this morning, but it's around 100 days. So.
2: Yeah, next time you have something to tell me, maybe just give me the category before I say yes.
1: Okay, so instead of saying I'll tell you something, you'll say, well, what category are you telling me?
2: Yeah.
1: And then I'll go into it at that point. That'll be good. We got nice stuff. I'll tell you something.
2: What category are you telling me?
1: Celebratory things.
2: Okay, I like
1: such
2: it.
1: Such as our day partners, Jeff and Helen Watson from Villa Grove, celebrating their 53rd anniversary.
2: 53rd. That's so awesome. Jeff and Helen, thank God every day for their years together and their children and spouses, Tracy and Tom, Adam and Ann, and Katie and Daniel.
1: And of course, let's not forget the grandchildren, mm-hmm. Logan, Ryan and Quinn, Avery, Leah and

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11: Morning to you on your Tuesday. Well, some interesting weather today. Big range in temperatures, mid-80s up in the Chicagoland area, upper 90s in southern Illinois, with the chance for thunderstorms pretty likely here, especially into tonight, and a low between 66 and 71. More rain expected on Wednesday. Another huge range in those highs, mid-70s in the northern portion of the state, mid-90s down south. For WBGL, I'm meteorologist Kevin Lighty.

When your mind won't slow down, when anxiety keeps telling you the worst is coming, remember this: fear doesn't get the final word. 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
1: Yeah.
0: That was awesome.
1: Yes, it was.
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5: Well, depending upon where you are in the state, big difference in those temperatures. Mid-80s for highs in northern Illinois, upper 90s down south with showers and thunderstorms likely. Later on, and especially into tonight, a low between 66 and 71. More rain expected on Wednesday. And again, maybe a 20-degree range in temperatures. Middle 70s up in the Chicagoland area on Wednesday with highs in the mid-90s in southern Illinois. For WBGL, I'm meteorologist Kevin Lighting.

0: card.
1: WBGL, that is Phil Wickham. We're Jonathan and Courtney. Looks like a little bit of email coming in.
2: Oh, yeah, I like that.
1: If you want to email us, our email is morningshow@wbgl.org. I don't know if you saw this one in your email box, Court, but I definitely highlighted it as very important.
2: Okay.
1: And that was the email that I got from the Chicago Cubs, the presale to register for the chance to unlock presale access to postseason tickets.
2: No, they just knew that didn't belong in my inbox.
1: All right. Well, they sent it to our joint email.
2: What?
1: So
2: they did?
1: I think so.
2: Okay.
1: Maybe you have Cubs things filtered out. Let me see if we got one of those from the Cardinals. Anything Cardinals postseason tickets? Nothing coming up.
2: No, they're probably just, yeah.
1: With, you know, statistically, the baseball season about to run out.
2: Yep.
1: I think at this point, they're probably, what's the word, statistically unlikely to make the playoffs.
2: Right.
1: Not trying to rub that in or anything like that. Just, you know, sometimes hopes fade. We are out of time, but we will be back.
3: Jonathan and Courtney.
4: Look at it.
1: Yep.
2: Yep. Would you look at it?
4: I have to look at my calendar.
1: All right. Well, you look at your calendar. We'll go on the radio and we'll meet here, there, or in the air, okay?
4: Literally your job.
1: That's true.
2: That's right.
1: See ya.
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9: Interesting forecast the next few days. First off, chances of showers and thunderstorms both today and tomorrow. Listen to these temperatures. Northern Illinois, mid-80s. Southern Illinois, upper 90s for today. Tonight, we'll see lows between 66 and 71. And then on Wednesday, those high temperatures ranging between 77 in Northern Illinois, 96 in Southern Illinois. For WBGL, I'm meteorologist Kevin Lighty.

0: figured out what I was thinking about earlier with media. Meaning, because yeah, I said like today's middle? The media point of September.
1: Yeah.
0: Would it be in the 15th? It is a Spanish word.
1: Well, what does it mean?
0: So in the feminine, you know, what gender of
1: the
0: I think it's weird how some other languages have, you know, genders.
1: It is different.
0: I don't know too much about it, but I know that it's in there. So in Spanish, the word, I think it's pronounced media, I could be wrong, translates to half when used as the feminine adjective media in Spanish.
1: Half. Okay. Yeah. So you were right.
0: So
1: we're halfway through September.
0: What would media hora mean? H-O-R-A.
1: Half. Oh, half an hour.
0: You got it.
1: Yeah. Okay.

0: Just like everything has a pumpkin spice version these days, there are songs for every moment in your life right here.
1: Encouragement for you. WBGL.

0: latest from Ann Wilson, Who I Am to You. This is WBGL for Jonathan and Courtney.
1: I'm getting more into the offline business of life. You
0: what
1: know?
0: Does that mean?
1: Just staying off my phone a little more. Oh, just here and there. A little
0: way
1: bit.
0: Way to be.
1: A little bit. And of course, doing that, maybe I might start reading a little more. That's something I grew up loving. I loved reading. And I still like it. I just, the time, you know, it's hard.
0: Yeah, and you forget about it because it's like, well, I thought that everything, I have to do it on my phone.
1: Right.
0: And then you remember, oh, you don't have to do that.
1: No, physical book is available and I have a lot of them to read. But I've also found, I didn't realize this about myself. Okay, here's the thing. There are these silent book clubs that are cropping up where people just get together and they just read books, not out loud. They're just reading together in a room.
0: I don't know about that.
1: Okay. So they're not even all reading the same book. It's just like they just want to be in the presence of other people reading at the same time.
0: I get that.
1: I like the idea. And I didn't realize as I'm realizing this is a thing, I'm like, what? Why am I intrigued by this? And what is the itch that this is scratching for me?
0: Well, I mean, literally, you can just go to a library and pretty much do that anytime.
1: I know. That's true.
0: But also at the library, it feels like you're not supposed to get very close to anybody else.
1: Yes. It doesn't feel like you're all in it together per se.
0: No.
1: I think what this is making me realize, as an extrovert, I do sometimes deal with some FOMO, you know, the fear of missing out. And sometimes when I have enough time to read, it's like, well, I could read or I could be talking to somebody.
0: Yeah.
1: Hanging out with somebody.
0: Or be with other people. Yeah.
1: This, I think, is the best of both worlds because I really do love to read, but there's something about this. I know, I can tell that society's trying to have a shift towards doing things together in person. There's something kind of moving about this to me.
0: This is cool. I wonder if it has to do with energy because, you know, they always say it's the energy for the extrovert that they get off of other people. I wonder if that translates even if you don't say too much.
1: I really think it does. There's just something about the physical presence.
0: And there's also something nice about people not talking too much.
1: I know. It does seem nice.
2: Nobody ever comes to Christ because somebody hit him in the mouth or gave him a black eye and won an argument. Hi, I'm Chuck Swindoll. I've never heard anyone say this in their testimony. I lost an argument, the guy hit me right in the face, and while I was bleeding, I turned my life over to Christ. No. Instead, I hear people saying, someone led me to Christ in the most gentle and gracious manner. Didn't have all the answers to my questions, but I couldn't get over the love that person had for me. Remember the old adage, love the sinner, hate the sin? Hey, take it to heart. Let God deal with the sin issue in another person. You concentrate on the love side.
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7: Good morning to you on your Tuesday. Well, some interesting weather today. Big range in temperatures, mid-80s up in the Chicagoland area, upper 90s in southern Illinois with the chance for thunderstorms pretty likely here, especially into tonight, and a low between 66 and 71. More rain expected on Wednesday. Another huge range in those highs, mid-70s in the northern portion of the state, mid-90s down south. For WBGL, I'm meteorologist Kevin Leidy.

0: Megan Woods, Heaven Right Here. This is WBGL. It's not right.
1: Heaven Right Here.
0: Heaven Down Here.
1: Yes.
0: Jonathan Court.
1: Why are you playing this music? Why?
0: I've been thinking about Christmas and whatnot lately.
1: Well, I don't know why you have to bring all of us into those thoughts.
0: I don't know why you would be so opposed Christmas Day.
1: Just now leaning into fall, and it really is too soon still. Just in the sleigh bells. Good.
0: You know who sings this song?
1: Amy Grant.
0: The Ronettes.
1: Oh, okay.
0: Anyway, Christmas coming up in 3 months and 10 days.
1: What does that have to do with anything?
0: Well, I'm just looking at the calendar. That's all. I think a lot of us don't look at the calendar as much as we used to with the digitals and everything. We just wait for the information to come to us.
1: Yeah, actually, that's
0: kind of is
1: true.
0: How it works. And I just want everybody to get with it a little bit. We would like to thank our day partners today, Jeff and Helen Watson of Villa Grove. They've been with it for over 53 years. They are celebrating for their anniversary today.
1: Thanking God every day for their years together and their children and spouses, Tracy and Tom, Adam and Ann, Katie and Daniel, and of course their grandchildren, Logan, Ryan, and Quinn, Avery, Leah, and Charlie, and some others.
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and drain cleaning. Well, depending upon where you are in the state, big difference in those temperatures. Mid-80s for highs in northern Illinois, upper 90s down south with showers and thunderstorms likely later on, and especially into tonight, a low between 66 and 71. More rain expected on Wednesday, and again, maybe a 20-degree range in temperatures. Middle 70s up in the Chicagoland area on Wednesday with highs in the mid-90s in southern Illinois. For WBGL, I'm meteorologist Kevin Lighting.

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0: Seth Schleeder. This is WBGL for Jonathan and Courtney. It's time for Jesus and Jazz Psalms Edition. And some psalms are very comforting.
1: Yes.
0: Other psalms, you read them and you're like, ooh, this could be a problem. One of those might be Psalm 24. And I know, Courtney, you have a couple of those verses for us.
1: Okay, it's where it says, who may climb the mountain of the Lord? Who may stand in his holy place? And then the next verse, you want that too?
0: Sure, because that is a good question. It's kind of like, who could ever approach God?
1: And verse 4 kind of answers it. Only those whose hands and hearts are pure, who do not worship idols and never tell lies.
0: Yikes.
1: I mean,
0: we could try to convince ourselves that we don't, like, talk to idols and stuff, but I mean, they're modern day idols that we have in our life, in our pocket, whatever it might be.
1: Never tell lies? I mean, all of us have told at least one.
0: Yep.
1: It's not good.
0: So who gets to approach God? The person with clean hands, a pure heart, honest speech, a true soul. Chad Bird says, that puts us in a bind because, like you just said, Court, in one way or another, none of us are guilty of that. We got the selfish life, and who is going to be able to approach God?
1: Right.
0: And Chad Bird answers that, clarifying with, you know, the new covenant that we have in the New Testament, the King of Glory gets to stand in God's holy place. That's who. The Lord, strong and mighty, the Lord mighty in battle. He's talking about Jesus, the Lord of Advent, he even calls him, stayed clean to make us clean, and he became unclean with our evil on the cross so that he could strip it away from us. And ultimately, I think he's saying, give us that access to God that we couldn't have had any other way.
1: And that's the thing. We needed to know that we couldn't have that any other way. That way we would go to him.
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5: An interesting forecast the next few days. First off, chances of showers and thunderstorms both today and tomorrow. Listen to these temperatures. Northern Illinois, mid-80s. Southern Illinois, upper 90s for today. Tonight, we'll see lows between 66 and 71. And then on Wednesday, those high temperatures ranging between 77 in Northern Illinois, 96 in Southern Illinois. For WBGL, I'm meteorologist Kevin Leidy.

0: could ever take.
1: Michael Boggs, that's new music on WBGL and Safe. We're Jonathan and Court. And speaking of Michael Boggs, and since we've been featuring a little bit of Christmas music this morning, because it is only 3 months and 10 days until Christmas.
2: Okay.
1: We could sort of play a Christmas song, but not really. You know the one I'm talking about?
2: Oh, is it Michael Boggs' song?
1: Yeah.
2: Yeah, no, that's a great song. Yeah.
1: So this is how it starts off. It's to the tune of a Christmas song, but it has a beautiful gospel message.
0: Come, you unfaithful.

0: So we got truth going on over here. Secondly, what a beautiful way to put that, you know.
1: Very.
0: And thirdly, does hearing that tune at all get you feeling ready for the sounds of the season?
1: Just struggled to admit it, but yes.
0: Okay. Meet me in the valley.
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7: Good morning to you on your Tuesday. Well, some interesting weather today. Big range in temperatures, mid-80s up in the Chicagoland area, upper 90s in southern Illinois with the chance for thunderstorms. Pretty likely here, especially into tonight, and a low between 66 and 71. More rain expected on Wednesday. Another huge range in those highs, mid-70s in the northern portion of the state, mid-90s down south. For WBGL, I'm meteorologist Kevin Lighty.

0: When the leaves fall, the tree stands strong. A promise that new life is just around the corner. Here's to shedding old leaves, growing new ones, and enjoying the beauty of it all.
1: Then Christ came, changing everything. He took my sin and shame away.
0: WBGL.

0: This fella just called us up and said, "Ooh, I got to really work on being more humble." Mm-hmm. And I thought that was pretty good thing for somebody to say.
1: It's a pretty humble thing to say.
0: Yeah.
1: I think he's on the right track.
0: The book of James talks about that. It says, what does it say?
1: Humble yourself before the Lord? No.
0: Yeah. And he will lift you up. And that reminded me of a song from the 70s. You know the one?
1: Is it this one that's playing?
0: Yeah.
1: I don't know it.
0: It's like in a minor chord or whatever, key.
1: Yeah.

0: always liked a good echo song.
1: Echo song. See, I used to call those a round.
0: Well, a round is when you're singing the whole song, but you're like a measure behind.
1: I think they do that in this, though.
0: Oh, do they?
1: Maybe not. Not going to get into an argument about it. Anyway, Brian, thanks for calling us, brother.

0: WBGL with Jonathan and Courtney. So we've been in intense discussions this morning about the difference between a round type song and what you called an echo song.
1: Yeah, I just kind of...
0: So the one we were displaying earlier... So it's like, whoops, that doesn't help.
1: So the men are singing and then the women echo.
0: Humble thyself inside of the humble thyself. So, okay, so there's an echo going. That's not a round.
1: Right, no.
0: So what is a round then?
1: A round is when you're singing the whole song and then somebody else starts singing it a little bit behind you, like a measure behind or something.
0: But it works.
1: You're still singing the whole song, yeah, and all the harmonies just work.
0: And not every song you can do
1: no,
0: that.
1: No, no.
0: Well, certain songs can be round. So let's see, we might have found one here. Let's give it a try. You want to start? You want me to start?
1: Yeah, sure.

0: Do you see how this could just three potentially people. Never three end? Of them now. You could stack it so much. You're mesmerized right now. Barely, I wish you could see John's face.
1: Life is but a dream. This is so great.
0: Yeah.
1: All right. Thank you.
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6: Well, depending upon where you are in the state, big difference in those temperatures. Mid-80s for highs in northern Illinois, upper 90s down south with showers and thunderstorms likely later on, and especially into tonight, a low between 66 and 71. More rain expected on Wednesday, and again, maybe a 20-degree range in temperatures. Middle 70s up in the Chicagoland area on Wednesday with highs in the mid-90s in southern Illinois. For WBGL, I'm meteorologist Kevin Lighting.

0: Holly Brand on WBGL, and I know somebody.
1: Okay, what?
0: I'll tell you this.
1: What are you telling me?
0: Before you get too mad, Christmas is coming up. I did just want to remind everybody, this is a very responsible time to start socking away a couple of bucks for Christmas. Right around now. Because you know it's coming.
1: It is. It is coming. Don't say nobody told you.
0: Yeah, and this is, I feel like this is the time of year. You get into October and people kind of know, yeah, Christmas is a couple months away. But in September, it's just kind of like this shocking thing.
1: Well, it feels like summer because it's still summer technically right now.
0: And I'm trying to be a little provocative.
1: I can see that.
0: And it's working. week from today.
1: I don't Courtney love giving you that provoked. Satisfaction.
0: 1 week from today, we'll see if you can handle this a little better. 1 week from today, the first day of fall.
1: Ugh, I guess.
0: Don't like that either, huh? So you really prefer to look in the past instead
1: of
0: ahead.
1: Well, no, I'm trying to live in the present.
0: All right. So you don't like Christmas. You don't like fall. I don't know what to give you.
1: No, I like fall. I just don't like it getting rushed because everything gets rushed. It's still so hard. Oh, my God.
0: All right, we're out of time for that. We would like to thank our day partners today, and that would be Jeff and Helen Watson of Villa Grove celebrating their 53rd wedding anniversary, thanking God every day for their years together and for their children and spouses, Tracy and Tom, Adam and Ann, and Katie and Daniel.
1: And all the grandkids, Logan, Ryan, and Quinn, Avery, Leah, and Charlie, Preston, Griffin, and Callahan.
0: Happy anniversary, Jeff and Helen, and thanks for your gift to listener-supported WBGL.
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2: An interesting forecast the next few days. First off, chances of showers and thunderstorms both today and tomorrow. Listen to these temperatures. Northern Illinois, mid-80s. Southern Illinois, upper 90s for today. Tonight, we'll see lows between 66 and 71. And then on Wednesday, those high temperatures ranging between 77 in Northern Illinois, 96 in Southern Illinois. For WBGL, I'm meteorologist Kevin Leidy.

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storm. Don't let me face this loneliness alone. 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I need a peace that only heaven.

0: I mean, how great was Mercy Me at the Harvest of Hope family concert? I mean, seriously.
1: Just can't give enough applause. You know, just another great night in the books.
0: So let me ask you this. Real talk for just a minute. So Harvest of Hope sold out.
1: Yeah.
0: And it sold out pretty quickly.
1: Fast, really fast.
0: The family concert in Mattoon. And so then after it sold out, we kind of stopped talking about it because we didn't want to tick anybody off that didn't get tickets. Right?
1: Right.
0: I mean, we did. We did that on purpose,
1: yeah.
0: Didn't we?
1: Yeah.
0: And unfortunately, there were a lot of people that didn't, you know, weren't able to get tickets because they sold out fairly quickly.
1: It was such a shock, yeah.
0: So I was wondering, as a kind person that you are, Court, what gentle advice would you have for people who maybe weren't able to go because it sold out quickly this year as far as next year's Harvest of Hope family concert?
1: Oh, boy. Yeah. Just setting your alarm is, I mean, you know, we tend to have it around the same time every year and the tickets tend to go on sale. And we give you a lot of advance warning when the tickets are on sale. So maybe even like, if you know, it could be kind of a pricey thing for you. And maybe, because I heard a lot of people were kind of like waiting until they had the funds. Maybe you could even do with your, you know, kind of like you do like a Christmas club.
0: Where you savings save money account. Throughout the year.
1: Yeah. Start saving, you know, and maybe that would help get those tickets quicker. I don't know. Those are just some thoughts.
0: Like $5 a week.
1: Yeah.
0: If you started doing that in, I don't know, probably in the spring.
1: Yeah.
0: You'd have money for even for your- maybe like the tickets ahead of time. I don't know.
1: Who knows?
0: Are you wagging your finger at us here? Is that what you're doing? Or?
1: No. This is simply an opportunity. You know how Coach would say, he's like, you know, just create something great. Could be an opportunity to create something great next year.
0: So who's going to be playing Harvest of Hope next year? Let me ask you that.
1: Yeah. Only the Lord knows.
0: Okay. One of the people that played at Harvest of Hope, of course, was Tasha Layton.
1: Yeah.
0: And if you didn't see her at Harvest of Hope, you still have another opportunity to see her because she's going to be doing a concert in Danville here soon.
1: She is. It's a 7 p.m. on October 8th. It's a Thursday night at Crossroads Church. And not only her, but Patrick Mayberry and David Leonard, they're all going to be there. It's Crossroads Christian Church. Thursday, October 8th.
0: Going to be good. 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
5: Good morning to you on your Tuesday. Well, some interesting weather today. Big range in temperatures, mid-80s up in the Chicagoland area, upper 90s in southern Illinois with the chance for thunderstorms pretty likely here, especially into tonight, and a low between 66 and 71. More rain expected on Wednesday. Another huge range in those highs, mid-70s in the northern portion of the state, mid-90s down south. For WBGL, I'm meteorologist Kevin Lighty.

Experience God's love in every song. WBGL.

0: So this guy, Louis Giglio, says that unforgiveness is false power. Mm. So like when you refuse, I am not forgiving them, not going to do it. Mm. You feel powerful.
1: Yeah.
0: And he says it's a lie. We'll get to that in a minute. But what does the word of God actually say about forgiveness?
1: Ephesians 4:32 says to be kind and compassionate to one another, forgiving each other, just as Christ forgave you. That's the kicker right there.
0: Right. That's our motivation. Yeah. That's our example. Christ's forgiveness for us, which is unending, which is limitless.
1: Yeah.
0: That's our model. Let's go to LG, Louis Giglio, see what he says about forgiveness being false, or unforgiveness being false power.
2: I believe it makes you think that you have power over your dad, but really it's just power to keep you trapped in your past. It's really just keeping you trapped in the pain of the past. I say all of this incredibly mindful of the awful pain that a lot of us feel in this room right now. This is not easy stuff, but your life depends on it. Your future depends on it. It depends on you being honest with this question. Is your unwillingness to forgive, is that bringing you more peace or less peace?
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6: Well, depending upon where you are in the state, big difference in those temperatures. Mid-80s for highs in northern Illinois, upper 90s down south with showers and thunderstorms likely. Later on, and especially into tonight, a low between 66 and 71. More rain expected on Wednesday. And again, maybe a 20-degree range in temperatures. Middle 70s up in the Chicagoland area on Wednesday with highs in the mid-90s in southern Illinois. For WBGL, I'm meteorologist Kevin Lighting.

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2: We talk about how you can take WBGL wherever you go with the app and listen online at WBGL.org. Taking worship with you anywhere. But I love how Naomi, one of our music team members, puts it. She said that WBGL actually enhances her expectations for worship in heaven.
1: Oh, wow. Like it, because some people are afraid that heaven's going to be boring. Yeah. It's like, oh, we're going to just worship all the time. It's
2: But imagine Torrin Wells being in heaven with us.
1: Oh.
2: She will be. And like dance parties, I think that'll be happening.

0: Phil Wickham on WBGL for Jonathan and Courtney. I would ask you to please stand by for news.
1: Okay.
0: This is big stuff. A marmot.
1: Huh? A what?
0: You know, marmot.
1: No, I don't.
0: You know what a marmot is.
1: I don't.
0: It's a rodent. It's a rodent.
1: I've never heard of that.
0: A rodent the size of a house cat.
1: Oh, my word. What?
0: And so there are animal rescuers in San Francisco trying to identify where did this mystery marmot come from that seems as though he hitched a ride to the city because the San Francisco does not have too many marmots. And this is really something. This probably won't surprise you that much because about 30 seconds ago, a lot of us didn't know what a marmot was.
1: I did not.
0: So would you believe not only are these rodents that are about the size of a cat, if you can picture kind of something between a guinea pig and a, what are those night-dwelling rodents
1: possums?
0: In the yard? Yeah, possums, opossums.
1: Ew, ew, ew.
0: So anyway, these marmots are famous for climbing inside car undercarriages.
1: Oh, no.
0: Drinking radiator fluid.
1: What?
0: Passing out and waking up in faraway weird places like San Francisco.
1: No way.
0: And that's what they're saying. That's probably what happened.
1: Are you being serious?
0: I'm being totally serious. that this is likely what happened. The marmot gets in there, drinks the radiator fluid, essentially becomes intoxicated, and then, but passes out in a way where the car drives it somewhere and then wakes up in a stupor and now it's in a new place. So that's not too good. But it is news. So, keep an eye out for anything that looks like between a gerbil and a opossum.
1: Oh, boy.
2: Mary Shalhoub says encountering God for the first time changed her life forever. Hi, I'm Mark Gothier for Crew and Making Your Life Count. 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
7: An interesting forecast the next few days. First off, chances of showers and thunderstorms both today and tomorrow. Listen to these temperatures. Northern Illinois, mid-80s. Southern Illinois, upper 90s for today. Tonight, we'll see lows between 66 and 71. And then on Wednesday, those high temperatures ranging between 77 in Northern Illinois, 96 in Southern Illinois. For WBGL, I'm meteorologist Kevin Lighty.

0: He Will. That's the new song from Francesca Battistelli. I guess that's kind of her comeback song.
1: It is, yeah. Coming back from, she just kind of jumped into full-time motherhood, and now she's singing. Yeah, I've got some songs to sing.
0: Now, are you calling that full-time motherhood because she has 7 kids? And if you only have 1 or 2, that's part-time? Is that what you're saying?
1: No, I didn't make any comment about the number of children, just what she's doing.
0: That's a lot.
1: That is a lot.
0: A lot of people are thinking, I never even knew she was gone. And that's because her songs have been so good. We've been playing them the whole time, and she's just been home doing the things. Mm-hmm. But good to have Franny back. Mm-hmm. We want to say thank you if you support WBGL financially, and especially want to shout out to our day partners today.
1: Jeff,
0: and that would be who now?
1: It's Jeff and Helen Watson of Villa Grove celebrating 53 years of marriage.
0: Jeff and Helen thank God every day for their years together and for their children and spouses, Tracy and Tom, Adam and Ann, and Katie and Daniel.
1: And of course, their grandchildren, Logan, Ryan, and Quinn, Avery, Leah, and Charlie, Preston, Griffin, and Callahan.
0: Happy anniversary, Jeff and Helen, and thank you for your gift to listener-supported WBGL.
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0: voice was so clear to me that it was not to be mistaken.
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8: To you on your Tuesday. Well, some interesting weather today. Big range in temperatures, mid-80s up in the Chicagoland area, upper 90s in southern Illinois with the chance for thunderstorms pretty likely here, especially into tonight, and a low between 66 and 71. More rain expected on Wednesday. Another huge range in those highs, mid-70s in the northern portion of the state, mid-90s down south. For WBGL, I'm meteorologist Kevin Lighty.

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Sometimes we look at small beginnings and we think, oh, how will this ever become anything? I'm Danielle. It's WBGL. On Tuesdays, we get a truth bomb. And today's truth bomb is about what we see and what God sees. I see one thing. God sees more. That's our truth bomb. I see one thing. God sees more. More on this coming up. I heard.

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WBGL

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0: WBGL. Welcome. I'm Danielle. Glad you're here on Tuesdays. We dive right in. We get a Tuesday truth bomb, something to hold on to from the Bible that fights the lies because we need this. Here's today's truth bomb. I see one thing, God sees more. I see one thing, God sees more. This is from the Old Testament, Zechariah chapter 4, verse 10. I want to get into that. But first, I want to tell you, if you text me the word truth, T-R-U-T-H, to 866-917-9245, you'll be a part of our Truth Bomb texting group. I send these out about 9 a.m. Central Time every Tuesday morning. So you get it before we even go into it. And it's also with a graphic that you can save to your phone if this really hits you and you want to save it as your phone background. Okay, I see one thing, God sees more. When you see one thing, God sees more. In Zechariah 4:10, God said, don't despise the day of small things. Don't despise small beginnings. Because God's people, they had been banished from their land. They had disobeyed God so much. They were exiles in Babylon for many years. They were able to come back to their city, but their temple, everything was a mess. The temple had been burned to the ground, but they wanted to rebuild that because this was the core, the center of their identity. This was the place where God's presence dwelled. And so they get it going. But then the older folks who remembered Solomon's temple, which was grand and crazy and awesome, they said, this does not even hold a candle to that. This looks weak. It does not look significant. And God is saying, we're not doing this. Do not despise the day of small beginnings. He reminds them that he works through small things that seem unimportant, but they are important to him. So when I see one thing, when you see one thing, God sees more. He finds joy in the beginning of something. Don't be frustrated with how small it is. No, when we see one thing, God He sees so much more.
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6: More heat and humidity on this Tuesday with high temperatures ranging between the middle 80s up in northern Illinois. We'll say the upper 90s in the southern part of the state with showers and thunderstorms becoming likely. As a front sits across the state, it will make a big difference in those temperatures from north to south. More rain for tonight. Highs on Wednesday between 77 in northern Illinois. We'll see 96 in the southern portion of the state. For WBGL, I'm meteorologist Kevin Lighty.

when we see one thing, when we see a small beginning and we think, is this even worth it? God sees so much more. He says, don't despise the day of small beginnings. I rejoice in seeing you start this, in taking those steps. I see one thing, God sees more. It's our Tuesday Truth Bomb, a truth to hold on to. I see one thing, God sees more.

0: That's a new song from Passion and Christian Stanfield, Just That Good, on WBGL. Hey, it's Danielle. On Tuesdays, we take hold of a truth bomb to fight the lies that we face. And today's truth bomb is about when we start something and the beginning looks so small. We think, is this even worth it? And God says, don't look down on that. Don't despise the day of small beginnings. I'm rejoicing in the steps you're taking forward. If you'd like to get our Tuesday Truth Bomb to your phone, text me the word truth, T-R-U-T-H, to 866-917-9245. I see one thing, God sees more. When I see one thing, God sees more. In Zechariah chapter 4, verse 10, God's people, they were rebuilding the temple. It was Solomon's temple before it had been burned to the ground. And if you don't know about Solomon, he was beyond rich, and the temple was incredible when he built it. But that was gone, and they started rebuilding because the temple was such an important place to them. But then they thought, this is just not what it was at all. Is this even worth it? And God speaks to them through Zechariah, and he says, who dares despise the day of small things? And the Lord rejoices to see the work beginning. And there's even this part that says, since the seven eyes of the Lord look throughout the earth. And that seven, that number seven, it means completeness and perfection, and it means God is completely in control. He's watching over the work that they're doing. So for us, this means when we take these steps forward, we know God's been telling us to do something. Maybe it's taken us a long time to get it going, and it's something that's really hard, and we start taking those steps, and we think, nothing's really happening. God says, stop despising the day of small beginnings. I am perfect. I am awesome. I'm looking over the work you're doing, and I take joy in it. I see one thing. God sees more. Don't despise the small beginnings. No, when we see those small things, God, he sees more.
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1: The Morning and Toby Mac. What a great combination. It's WBGL. Hey, I'm Danielle. A big thank you to our WBGL day partners, Jeff and Helen Watson. They're from Villa Grove. They're celebrating their 53rd wedding anniversary. Jeff and Helen thank God every day for their years together. Also for their kids and spouses, Tracy and Tom, Adam and Ann, and Katie and Daniel. And of course, for their grandchildren, Logan, Ryan and Quinn, Avery, Leah and Charlie, Preston, Griffin and Callahan. Wow. So many people, so many blessings in their lives. Happy anniversary.

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6: More heat and humidity on this Tuesday, with high temperatures ranging between the middle 80s up in northern Illinois. We'll say the upper 90s in the southern part of the state, with showers and thunderstorms becoming likely. As a front sits across the state, it will make a big difference in those temperatures from north to south. More rain for tonight. Highs on Wednesday between 77 in northern Illinois. We'll see 96 in the southern portion of the state. For WBGL, I'm meteorologist Kevin Mighty.

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0: WBGL, hey, it's Danielle. My favorite thing about our WBGL events is meeting you. And Saturday at the Harvest of Hope family concert in Mattoon, was able to meet so many listeners and hear their stories. I love your stories. Got a story for you coming up. Here's Emerson Day.
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0: A new song from Ellie Holcomb, Wherever I Go on WBGL. Hey, I'm Danielle, living in the afterglow of the Harvest of Hope family concert on Saturday. This was in Peterson Park in Mattoon. We had Tasha Layton, Sam Wesley, Mercy Me, Mary Claire, and 5,000 people who love Jesus coming together to worship. It's always a little bit hot, but the amazing feeling of being together with God's people and worshiping and feeling his presence way outweighs the weather. And it was so wonderful to meet listeners. If you came up and said hi to me, thank you. Was standing in line with Lindsay, who's on the air after me, at one of the food trucks, the Mac Daddy food truck. And they just had all that goodness, mac and cheese and pulled pork and chicken and brisket and all of that. And Rhonda was right behind us. So we were talking with Rhonda, and Rhonda shared how blessed she was to be there, that her heart was overwhelmed with joyful blessings because she couldn't afford a ticket. And she said she had had some medical needs and just couldn't afford the cost of a ticket, but really wanted to go. And her cousin had just called her about a week before and said, hey, I have a ticket. Do you want to go? And she said, do I want to go? And she felt God see her and bless her and that she could be there. And she was telling everybody what he had done for her. Mimi.
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8: More heat and humidity on this Tuesday, with high temperatures ranging between the middle 80s up in northern Illinois. We'll say the upper 90s in the southern part of the state, with showers and thunderstorms becoming likely. As a front sits across the state, it will make a big difference in those temperatures from north to south. More rain for tonight. Highs on Wednesday between 77 in northern Illinois. We'll see 96 in the southern portion of the state. For WBGL, I'm meteorologist Kevin Mighty.

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fall, where we start to notice the warmth of a hug, hot cocoa, or friends gathered by the fire. And maybe we lean in and feel the warmth of God's love, too. 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WBGL.

0: stories of talking in your sleep, walking in your sleep, observing those in your life who do this. I'm Danielle. I think I do it a bit less than I used to. I was known for sleepwalking and talking in college in my dorm and also growing up. But the other night, it was last week, I had a lot going on. I was busy. I was going on a treadmill. I was making dinner. I was planning getting up, out of town for Labor Day weekend, packing up, all these things, crashed into my bed. And for some reason, a tree near my room has been dropping, I don't even know, gumballs or something. And I heard a noise. It woke me up out of a deep sleep. And I thought someone was in my room. Was there someone in my room? No, there was not. But I was tired and groggy and stressed. And I screamed so loud. I was so loud. I just shouted out, no, no, no. I woke up my daughter down the hall. She's 17. She said, Mom, what is going on? And I said, oh, I'm sorry. I was sleeping and I just woke up. And she said, don't do that. And then in the morning, she looked at me and said, Mom, I was shaking. I was shaking. And I said, I'm so sorry. But you say sorry when you're sleepwalking and sleep talking, but you also feel like, well, this was involuntary. I did not mean to do this.
1: So in your house, do you say our daughter-in-law or our daughter?
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1: You know, words have meaning. And when parents talk about their daughter-in-law, they're talking about the woman their son married. She's family now, but she's not blood. It works the other way, too. She's your mother-in-law, not mom. But then some people do call each other daughter or mom. I guess it just depends upon their relationship. Well, the same is true in stepfamilies. Even when a mom is a stepmom to one of the children, the dad might say to the kids, Mom texted and dinner's in the oven. They know who he's talking about, right? Yeah, it can be a bit awkward at first, but the secret is keep talking and defining what you mean. Eventually, it's all just part of being family. For Family Life Blended, I'm Ron Deal.
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0: 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Jeff and Helen Watson, they're from Villa Grove, celebrating their 53rd wedding anniversary. 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
5: More heat and humidity on this Tuesday, with high temperatures ranging between the middle 80s up in northern Illinois. We'll say the upper 90s in the southern part of the state, with showers and thunderstorms becoming likely. As a front sits across the state, it will make a big difference in those temperatures from north to south. More rain for tonight. Highs on Wednesday between 77 in northern Illinois. We'll see 96 in the southern portion of the state. For WBGL, I'm meteorologist Kevin Lighty.

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0: Small steps can feel frustrating, but small steps are still forward movement. I'm Danielle. It's WBGL, taking some small steps myself in life. And we like big steps. We like leaps. We like bounds because it feels good to see progress, to see big things happening. But God is in those small steps. And the Bible in Zechariah chapter 4, this is the Old Testament. God's people were rebuilding the temple. The temple, Solomon's temple in all its splendor, had been destroyed by Babylon, burned to the ground. God's people went into this long exile and they wanted to rebuild the temple. When they came back home, it was part of their identity. It was where they worshiped God. It was the dwelling place of his presence in the Old Testament. And so they started rebuilding, and then they saw what it looked like, and it looked small and weak compared. It didn't even hold a flame to what they had before, but they were looking at just the small steps. They looked only at the beginning as though God was not going to surpass by his power what human minds could only think of. And they were told, do not despise the day of small beginnings. God is rejoicing in what is happening. And so you and I, in the small steps that we take, we can also say, okay, this looks really small. It does not look big and glorious. I almost want to quit because it's like, am I going to see much happen? But know that God takes our small steps and he increases them. He does so much more by his power than we can see at the beginning in the small steps.
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4: More heat and humidity on this Tuesday, with high temperatures ranging between the middle 80s up in northern Illinois. We'll say the upper 90s in the southern part of the state, with showers and thunderstorms becoming likely. As a front sits across the state, it will make a big difference in those temperatures from north to south. More rain for tonight. Highs on Wednesday between 77 in northern Illinois. We'll see 96 in the southern portion of the state. For WBGL, I'm meteorologist Kevin Lighty.

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0: WBGL. Welcome. I'm Danielle. Glad you're here on Tuesdays. We dive right in. We get a Tuesday truth bomb, something to hold on to from the Bible that fights the lies, because we need this. Here's today's truth bomb. I see one thing, God sees more. I see one thing, God sees more. This is from the Old Testament, Zechariah chapter 4, verse 10. I want to get into that. But first, I want to tell you, if you text me the word truth, T-R-U-T-H, to 866-917-9245, you'll be a part of our Truth Bomb texting group. I send these out about 9 a.m. Central Time every Tuesday morning. So you get it before we even go into it. And it's also with a graphic that you can save to your phone if this really hits you and you want to save it as your phone background. Okay, I see one thing, God sees more. When you see one thing, God sees more. In Zechariah 4:10, God said, don't despise the day of small things. Don't despise small beginnings. Because God's people, they had been banished from their land. They had disobeyed God so much. They were exiles in Babylon for many years. They were able to come back to their city, but their temple, everything was a mess. The temple had been burned to the ground, but they wanted to rebuild that because this was the core, the center of their identity. This was the place where God's presence dwelled. And so they get it going. But then the older folks who remembered Solomon's temple, which was grand and crazy and awesome, they said, this does not even hold a candle to that. This looks weak. It does not look significant. And God is saying, we're not doing this. Do not despise the day of small beginnings. He reminds them that he works through small things that seem unimportant, but they are important to him. So when I see one thing, when you see one thing, God sees more. He finds joy in the beginning of something. Don't be frustrated with how small it is. No, when we see one thing, God, he sees so much more.
1: 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Hi, I'm Chuck Bentley with the Crown Money Minute and WBGL. 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
1: They say an apple a day keeps the doctor away. Surely caramel apples, apple cider, and those apple donuts are included.
2: That sounds like a very good idea.
1: Enjoy the season with us. WBGL.

A beautiful brand new song from Brandon Lake. It's called How Good God Is on WBGL. Hi, I'm Danielle. And bye, it's time for me to go. My friend Lindsay, she is coming in to hang out with you for the afternoon. I hope you have a great day ahead. A big thank you to our WBGL day partners, Jeff and Helen Watson. They're from Villa Grove. They're celebrating their 53rd wedding anniversary. Congratulations. Jeff and Helen thank God every day for their years together and for their children and spouses. Tracy and Tom, Adam and Ann,

0: and Katie and Daniel, and of course, for their grandchildren, Logan, Ryan and Quinn, Avery, Leah and Charlie, Preston, Griffin, and Callahan. Happy anniversary to Jeff and Helen. 53 years. That is amazing. Thank you for your gift to listener-supported WBGL.
1: I knew what I heard. 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
10: More heat and humidity on this Tuesday, with high temperatures ranging between the middle 80s up in northern Illinois. We'll say the upper 90s in the southern part of the state, with showers and thunderstorms becoming likely. As a front sits across the state, it will make a big difference in those temperatures from north to south. More rain for tonight. Highs on Wednesday between 77 in northern Illinois. We'll see 96 in the southern portion of the state. For WBGL, I'm meteorologist Kevin Mighty.

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WBGL, a reminder to you and to myself that our hope comes from Jesus. It does not come from our career. It does not come from our relationships. It does not come from our bank account. It does not come from our government. It comes from Jesus. The mighty name of Jesus is where hope is found.

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4: 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This longer than it's ever been.

0: This is so something God would do. And sometimes something will happen in our life and it feels bad or hard or like, why did this happen? But what it leads you to is like a really good thing. This happened with a WBG listener. She said she was in a very toxic job with a toxic boss and super big workload. She said, I was positive and encouraging to my 18-member team. We tried hard and we did our best, but the stress level was just through the roof. And she said it was actually starting to take a toll on her health and on her life. And so she started to pray for things to improve, like to get better. Like she wanted to stay at this job, but God, please just make this place better. So it's always kind of funny when we pray something because we think, well, if God fixes this, then this is how he'll fix it. But then a lot of times he will fix it in a way that you did not even see coming. That's what happened to her. She said, then I got laid off after 23 years at the company. I was devastated. I was deflated. She said at her age, she thought it would be really hard to find a job. She said, but God presented a year's severance, which helped her pay off a bunch of debt. Then he provided a connection to someone who helped her get a job 2 months later at a company that appreciates her experience. Her boss has a positive attitude, appreciates the way she works. She has less stress and cherry on top, makes more money and another cherry on top, gets to work remotely. I told her, I'm like, that's so something God would do. It's a reminder that if something bad happens, just wait. Just you wait. Wait for God to do something better.
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6: More heat and humidity on this Tuesday, with high temperatures ranging between the middle 80s up in northern Illinois. We'll say the upper 90s in the southern part of the state, with showers and thunderstorms becoming likely. As a front sits across the state, it will make a big difference in those temperatures from north to south. More rain for tonight. Highs on Wednesday between 77 in northern Illinois. We'll see 96 in the southern portion of the state. For WBGL, I'm meteorologist Kevin Mighty.

Okay, I really like this song that I'm about to play. It's called Lead On, Good Shepherd. It's about the fact that we have a good shepherd in our Father, God, that he leads us and we follow him. And it's going to sound good right now on the radio, but it's just going to sound so much better live in concert. You have an opportunity to hear it live in concert Thursday, October 8th at Crossroads Christian Church in Danville. 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Here's Patrick Mayberry.

0: So let me give you a little insider scoop if I can. That's Holly Brand. It's new. It's called I Know Somebody on WBGL. The reason that that song made it to the radio, like got added to the lineup, is because of you. It's because of WBGL listeners, and specifically WBGL listeners that are a part of the WBGL music team. So the thing is, there's a lot of artists that write a lot of really good songs, and they all, of course, want their song on the radio. The problem is the math. There's not enough room for everybody's song to get on. So what the WBGL music team does is you take these surveys and we send you some new songs we're thinking about adding. And then you say, yeah, this one's got to make it to the radio. Or no, I don't know. This one's, I'm not feeling it. And you really help push the songs on the radio. It's like a really powerful position that you're in. So if you like that powerful position, if you like making sure that people hear hopeful music, and you like taking surveys like audio surveys, song surveys, then join the music team. 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And I'll tell you this too. Sometimes there's some perks and prizes. Like sometimes we'll send you a little something as a thank you. 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

0: WBGL is so thankful for the people who give financially to this ministry. If it is you, thank you, thank you, thank you, and a huge hug to you too. 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This is Jeff and Helen Watson from Villa Grove. They're celebrating their 53rd wedding anniversary. Jeff and Helen thank God every day for their years together and for their children and spouses, Tracy and Tom, Adam and Ann, and Katie and Daniel. And then, of course, for their grandchildren, Logan, Ryan, and Quinn, Avery, Leah, and Charlie, Preston, Griffin, and Callahan. So thank you so much to Jeff and Helen for supporting this Jesus music today. And happy anniversary. 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
8: More heat and humidity on this Tuesday with high temperatures ranging between the middle 80s up in northern Illinois. We'll say the upper 90s in the southern part of the state with showers and thunderstorms becoming likely.

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0: I really like how honest Bart Millard from Mercy Me is. He said he always struggled with that song, It Is Well With My Soul, because a lot of times we'll sing that at something sad, like a funeral. And he said, to be honest, it's not well with my soul in a lot of these sad times. So he wrote this song. And this is a song about being really honest with God and saying, God, I'm not okay right now. I'm just going to be honest with you. I'm not going to pretend. I'm not going to fake. I'm not okay. But would you make me better? Would you make it well? This is WBGL and Mercy Me and Make It Well.
1: Making well with my soul. Don't let me face this loneliness alone. Making well with my soul. I need a peace that only heaven knows.

0: WBTL. I would love to pray this prayer of blessing over students for this week that are in school. And I pray this regarding the WBGL Kindness Club. We are trying to get kindness into schools as we start the new school year. And so if you work at a school, please go grab your Kindness Club kit at our website, wbgl.org. We're encouraging you to do acts of kindness at your school this year. And we will send you a kit to get you started with ideas for acts of kindness and also a lot of fun supplies. They're free, but they are limited. So grab yours before they're gone. Here is the Kindness Club blessing and prayer over students for this week. God, when students feel anxious or insecure this week at school, remind them that they are loved. 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
6: Scattered showers, thunderstorms possible here on your Tuesday. High temperatures ranging between 83 in northern Illinois, 98 down south. Rain and thunderstorms likely for tonight, a low between 66 and 71. And that rain's still around again on Wednesday. Big difference in the temperature swings from north to south. 70s, mid-70s in northern Illinois, mid-90s down south. For WBGL, I'm meteorologist Kevin Lighty.

For God so loved the world that he gave his one and only Son. John 3:16 isn't just a verse. It's proof that you're loved more than you can imagine. 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

0: What about believing that for you, for yourself, for your family? 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
1: I've

0: Maybe you've heard us talk about WB Jill's Kindness Club for schools, and maybe you work at a school and you're like, I don't really understand. It sounds kind of big, kind of a big undertaking that I have to take. Let me just ease your mind a little bit. It's no big deal. I was talking to a teacher. Her name's Carrie. She just signed up. She's first grade teacher. And she said, after I started looking at that, I realized, well, this is no big thing. All I got to do is do an act of kindness at my school. That's easy. Yes, it's easy. We just want to provide you with some ideas and some supplies to get you started. That's it. It's not some whole big school-wide thing. It's not some big curriculum. It really just is us sending you some ideas for acts of kindness at your school and sending you some fun supplies for free. That's it. That's how easy it is. So sign up for the WBGL Kindness Club. There are kits that we send you because of our friends at Aurora Christian Schools, Dave's Kitchen and Bath Designs, RMP Carriages, Truth at Work, and Tucker Wood and Associates. They're paying for the kits. And so they're limited. So I think there's about 100 left. So go get yours. It's no biggie. You get to carry out kindness however you want to do it at your school. We really have a hands-off approach. We just want to get you started. Start your kindness club now. If you work at a school, or tell your friends who work at a school about the club. All the details can be found at our website, wbgl.org.
1: Judas wanted Jesus to rise up and become an earthly king to overthrow the Romans and make the Roman oppression go away.
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1: 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Different doesn't always mean bad. Different just means different. What Jesus's plan was, he was gonna rise up. He was gonna become a king, but he wasn't just after saving the people of the day. He was after eternal salvation. God's plan was so much bigger than what Judas could even fathom.
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0: On the night you're falling all to pieces, you can bring your lonely heart to Jesus. What if I told you that I believe it?
1: WBGL, hey, I'm Lindsay. There are people, businesses, kids who give to this ministry to keep it going. And I'm just so thankful for everybody who's involved, because it takes everyone to keep this ministry going after so long. We've been in business for over 40 years, and it's in the business of hope, in the business of Jesus music. And we're so thankful. So if you give or you've ever given, we just wanted to thank you so much. Today, an extra special thank you to the day partners. This is Jeff and Helen Watson from Villa Grove. They are celebrating their 53rd wedding anniversary. That is a big one. Jeff and Helen thank God every day for their years together and for their children and spouses. So they have Tracy and Tom, Adam and Ann, and Katie and Daniel. And then, of course, a big shout out to their grandchildren, Logan, Ryan, and Quinn, Avery, Leah, and Charlie, Preston, Griffin, and Callahan. Happy anniversary to Jeff and Helen. We celebrate your marriage, your love. We celebrate your family, your kids, and your grandkids, asking a really big blessing over your entire family. Thank you so much for your gift, your generosity to WBGL.
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3: Scattered showers, thunderstorms possible here on your Tuesday. High temperatures ranging between 83 in northern Illinois, 98 down south. Rain and thunderstorms likely for tonight, a low between 66 and 71. And that rain's still around again on Wednesday. Big difference in the temperature swings from north to south. 70s, mid-70s in northern Illinois, mid-90s down south. For WBGL, I'm meteorologist Kevin Lighting.

0: that the only scars in heaven are on the hands that hold you now.
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0: That's what's so great about getting with God's love. It's unconditional. It's safe. It's pure. It's a love that can't be messed up. It can't go anywhere. God loves you so much. May you know it. May you take that with you this afternoon. Here's Seth Schlieder on WBGL.
1: I've never seen a morning the sun forgot to rise. In every single detail, you're faithful every time.

0: This is so something God would do. And sometimes something will happen in our life and it feels bad or hard or like, ah, why did this happen? But what it leads you to is like a really good thing. This happened with a WBGL listener. She said she was in a very toxic job with a toxic boss and super big workload. She said, I was positive and encouraging to my 18-member team. We tried hard and we did our best, but the stress level was just through the roof. And she said it was actually starting to take a toll on her health and on her life. And so she started to pray for things to improve, like to get better. Like she wanted to stay at this job, but God, please just make this place better. So it's always kind of funny when we pray something because we think, well, if God fixes this, then this is how he'll fix it. But then a lot of times he will fix it in a way that you did not even see coming. That's what happened to her. She said, then I got laid off after 23 years at the company. I was devastated. I was deflated. She said at her age, she thought it would be really hard to find a job. She said, but God presented a year's severance, which helped her pay off a bunch of debt. Then he provided a connection to someone who helped her get a job 2 months later at a company that appreciates her experience. Her boss has a positive attitude, appreciates the way she works. She has less stress and cherry on top, makes more money, and another cherry on top, gets to work remotely. I told her, I'm like, that's so something God would do. It's a reminder that if something bad happens, just wait. Just you wait. Wait for God to do something better.
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6: Scattered showers, thunderstorms possible here on your Tuesday. High temperatures ranging between 83 in northern Illinois, 98 down south. Rain and thunderstorms likely for tonight, a low between 66 and 71. And that rain's still around again on Wednesday. Big difference in the temperature swings from north to south. 70s, mid-70s in northern Illinois, mid-90s down south. For WBGL, I'm meteorologist Kevin Lighty.

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1: It's kind of like church here, 24 hours a day, 7 days a week. Jesus music, worship songs, a community of friends that we're here for each other to lift each other up. I'm glad you're here.

0: WBTL. Hey, I'm Lindsay. I heard from this guy who listens to WBTL, but he used to listen as a little kid and used to have trouble sleeping as a little kid. And maybe this is your story or a kid in your household. And it's so sad and it's so hard because every night you just want a good night's rest, but you lay there and you think. And I know how this is because I do it too. And then the thoughts start getting into the worry category, the fear category, and you can't sleep. And so he said that his mom would turn on WBGL for him in his room. And we know that a lot of kids do this actually. It really helps with sleep. And so he would listen to WBGL and then he would drift off to sleep. Well, now he's an adult. And guess what? He still hasn't turned it off. He's still listening to WBGL. It's the best. It's the best music because it's so hopeful. And it's so encouraging. And this music, it like puts light and peace and hope into your room at night when you need to sleep. So I'm so thankful that it's always on and that it never turns off. 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
1: 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Hi, I'm Chuck Swindoll. I've never heard anyone say this in their testimony. I lost an argument, the guy hit me right in the face, and while I was bleeding, I turned my life over to Christ. 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Didn't have all the answers to my questions, but I couldn't get over the love that person had for me. Remember the old adage, love the sinner, hate the sin? Hey, take it to heart. Let God deal with the sin issue in another person. You concentrate on the love side.
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0: WBGL is so thankful for the people who give financially to this ministry. If it is you, thank you, thank you, thank you, and a huge hug to you too. We want to thank today's WBGL Day partners making the music play today. This is Jeff and Helen Watson from Villa Grove. They're celebrating their 53rd wedding anniversary. Jeff and Helen thank God every day for their years together and for their children and spouses, Tracy and Tom, Adam and Ann, and Katie and Daniel. And then, of course, for their grandchildren, Logan, Ryan, and Quinn, Avery, Leah, and Charlie, Preston, Griffin, and Callahan. So thank you so much to Jeff and Helen for supporting this Jesus music today. And happy anniversary. 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
10: Scattered showers, thunderstorms possible here on your Tuesday. High temperatures ranging between 83 in northern Illinois, 98 down south. Rain and thunderstorms likely for tonight, a low between 66 and 71. And that rain's still around again on Wednesday. Big difference in the temperature swings from north to south. 70s, mid-70s in northern Illinois, mid-90s down south. For WBGL, I'm meteorologist Kevin Lighty.

Hands raised, feet tapping, voice singing along. Who we talking about? 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

Well, typically on Tuesday afternoons around 4:20 Central Time, we have something called Tuesday Trivia. It's Bible Trivia. And today here on WBGL, we'll take a break from it. But don't worry, it's going to come back. So we'll look forward to that next week. In the meantime, let's hear from Emerson Day on WBGL.

0: 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Wow, that's powerful, isn't it? Just a reminder to us, our example, our life that we live, so important.
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6: Scattered showers, thunderstorms possible here on your Tuesday. High temperatures ranging between 83 in northern Illinois, 98 down south. Rain and thunderstorms likely for tonight, a low between 66 and 71. And that rain's still around again on Wednesday. Big difference in the temperature swings from north to south. 70s, mid-70s in northern Illinois, mid-90s down south. For WBGL, I'm meteorologist Kevin Lighty.

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0: Have you ever heard of the power of the pause? WBGL, I'm Eric, and I was reading about this again and thought, you know, I've read about this in the past. I think I've even shared it with you, but it's just something important to keep in mind, and that is to pause before we react. It could be a quick response on a text message or an email or something on social media. Maybe it's something with food, an unhealthy snack we're trying to stay away from. Maybe it's something to do with a purchase, a financial purchase. Just taking a moment to pause, maybe a few moments, maybe some hours, to think about that, to slow down, to reflect. Research shows, backs it up, that it strengthens our self-control when we incorporate the power of the pause.
1: When children struggle in school, it's easy to think of challenges like attention, motivation, or even learning disabilities. But sometimes the real issue is much simpler and often overlooked: their vision. Studies show that as much as 80% of what a child learns in the classroom is presented visually. If a child can't see the board clearly, struggles to follow words on a page, or experiences eye strain, learning becomes much harder. Regular eye exams are essential because many vision problems aren't obvious. Kids may not even realize they're seeing the world differently. They might complain of headaches, rub their eyes often, or avoid reading altogether. So without checking vision, the root cause may remain hidden. The good news? Early detection and correction can transform a child's learning experience, because when children can see clearly, they can learn confidently. From Redeem HealthShare, a Samaritan ministry, I'm Doug Chamberlain with a Family Health Checkup. 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
1: That's Toby Mack here on WBGL. Well, thanks for listening in, spending some time with us on this Tuesday afternoon. And we do want to thank our WBGL day partners. It's Jeff and Helen Watson of Villa Grove. They're celebrating their 53rd wedding anniversary. And Jeff and Helen thank God every day for their years together and for their children and spouses, Tracy and Tom, Adam and Ann, and Katie and Daniel. 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
7: Scattered showers, thunderstorms possible here on your Tuesday. High temperatures ranging between 83 in northern Illinois, 98 down south. Rain and thunderstorms likely for tonight, a low between 66 and 71. And that rain's still around again on Wednesday. Big difference in the temperature swings from north to south. 70s, mid-70s in northern Illinois, mid-90s down south. For WBGL, I'm meteorologist Kevin Lighty.

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Well, typically on Tuesday afternoons around this time, we're giving you a clue for Tuesday trivia, which is heard at 4:20 Central Time on Tuesdays. But for today, we're going to take a break from that, and we will bring it back next week. 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

0: WBGL, I'm Eric. We usually have Tuesday trivia around this time, but we're taking a break from that today, and we'll have that back with us next week. But I do want to mention Francesca Battistelli. You just heard that song. It's called He Will. And Francesca Battistelli is someone we have shared throughout the years on WBGL, but she's not had a song in recent times, actually, I think about 8 years. And she's been raising her family, 7 kids, and a lot going on. And now she has this beautiful song that we're so happy to share on WBGL. 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But again, that song is called He Will, a brand new song on WBGL.
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7: Scattered showers, maybe a few thunderstorms here as we head throughout the rest of your Tuesday. Temperatures tonight falling down between 66 and 71. More rain and thunderstorms likely on Wednesday. Those highs ranging quite a bit. Middle 70s up north, mid 90s down south. For WBGL, I'm meteorologist Kevin Lighty.

you found me. I'm amazed by where I stand. Your cross is the proof that love made the first move.

WETL, I'm Eric. Here's something to ponder. You can't have a new reality with an old mentality. And we'll share more on this in just a few minutes.

0: WBG Ali Barrick. I came across this statement. It said, you can't have a new reality with an old mentality. And I was just thinking about how oftentimes we dwell in that old mentality and it can really hold us back. And if we want God to do something new in our lives, it often starts with letting him change the way we think. Romans 12:2 talks about this. It says, be transformed by the renewing of your mind. And so maybe today is a good day to stop the rehearsing of the old fears, the old lies, the old habits, and ask God for a new mind, a new perspective, and a new way forward.
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1: You know, words have meaning. And when parents talk about their daughter-in-law, they're talking about the woman their son married. She's family now, but she's not blood. It works the other way, too. She's your mother-in-law, not mom. But then some people do call each other daughter or mom. I guess it just depends upon their relationship. Well, the same is true in stepfamilies. Even when a mom is a stepmom to one of the children, the dad might say to the kids, "Mom texted and dinner's in the oven." They know who he's talking about, right? Yeah, it can be a bit awkward at first, but the secret is keep talking and defining what you mean. Eventually, it's all just part of being family. For Family Life Blended, I'm Ron Deal.
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0: Franny Cash and a fairly new song called Jesus All Along on WBGL. We hope you like that song and that you're enjoying the music, feeling uplifted and encouraged by it today. And we do want to thank our WBGL date partners making this possible through their giving. It's Jeff and Helen Watson of Villa Grove. They're celebrating their 53rd wedding anniversary. Jeff and Helen thank God every day for their years together and for their children and spouses, Tracy and Tom, Adam and Ann, and Katie and Daniel. And of course, for their grandchildren, Logan, Ryan, and Quinn, Avery, Leah, and Charlie, Preston, Griffin, and Callahan. Happy anniversary, Jeff and Helen, and thank you for your gift to listener-supported WBGL.
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5: Scattered showers, maybe a few thunderstorms here as we head throughout the rest of your Tuesday. Temperatures tonight falling down between 66 and 71. More rain and thunderstorms likely on Wednesday. Those highs ranging quite a bit. Middle 70s up north, mid 90s down south. For WBGL, I'm meteorologist Kevin Lighty.

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WBGL. Hey, thanks for letting us ride along with you today. We sure appreciate you being here, and we hope the music, the songs, the messages of these songs lift your heart today, even if it's just a little bit.

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0: WBGL, I'm Eric with a challenge. I'd like to challenge you with something today. Are you up for that? A challenge? Okay, here it is. The challenge is to read the Bible, God's Word, today. Take some time this afternoon, even if it's just a few minutes, or this evening, and read God's Word, the Bible. I have found that when I start to let up on that reading, and I'm starting to miss it, certain things can start to creep in that I really believe the Bible helps to keep away, or at least helps with. And that is anxiety, stress, worry, temptation, fear. Somebody said, if you don't fill your mind with the Word of God, the enemy will fill it with fear, anxiety, stress, worry, and temptation. So I'd like to challenge you with that today, to download the Bible app or get your Bible. Maybe you just haven't picked it up in a few weeks. And spend some time in that today.
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4: Scattered showers, maybe a few thunderstorms here as we head throughout the rest of your Tuesday. Temperatures tonight falling down between 66 and 71. More rain and thunderstorms likely on Wednesday. Those highs ranging quite a bit. Middle 70s up north, mid 90s down south. For WBGL, I'm meteorologist Kevin Lighty.

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Monday's coming. WBGL, you've heard somebody say, hey, you need to drink water. And that sounds like boring advice, doesn't it? Until you realize how much better you feel when you actually do it. So here's your reminder from the afternoon show. Go ahead and drink some water. Feels

0: WBGL, I'm Eric. You know those friendships that go deeper? Friendships where you can share a little bit more, where you can have some vulnerability and you can feel like you can trust that and the other person shares and you just feel like they're being authentic. That friendship, that relationship goes below just the surface, you know, and it gets a little bit deeper, and that can be very valuable and meaningful in life. Bob Goff is an author and speaker, and he said, if we want to go deeper in our relationships, we can't go shallow with our authenticity.
1: 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Hi, I'm Mark Gothier for Crew and Making Your Life Count. 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
1: Knowing God and following the promptings of the Holy Spirit are such powerful parts of a growing relationship with God. 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

0: Cochran and Company and What Grace Can Do on WBGL. Well, we want to say thank you to some friends of WBGL making today possible. They are today's day partners. It's Jeff and Helen Watson of Villa Grove. They're celebrating their 53rd wedding anniversary. Jeff and Helen thank God every day for their years together and for their children and spouses, Tracy and Tom, Adam and Ann, and Katie and Daniel. And of course, their grandchildren, Logan, Ryan, and Quinn, Avery, Leah, and Charlie, Preston, Griffin, and Callahan. Happy anniversary, Jeff and Helen, and thank you so much for your gift to listener-supported WBGL.
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9: Scattered showers, maybe a few thunderstorms here as we head throughout the rest of your Tuesday. Temperatures tonight falling down between 66 and 71. More rain and thunderstorms likely on Wednesday. Those highs ranging quite a bit. Middle 70s up north, mid 90s down south. For WBGL, I'm meteorologist Kevin Lighty.

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perfectly. 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

0: 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Just a reminder to us, our example, our life that we live, so important.
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6: Scattered showers, maybe a few thunderstorms here as we head throughout the rest of your Tuesday. Temperatures tonight falling down between 66 and 71. More rain and thunderstorms likely on Wednesday. Those highs ranging quite a bit. Middle 70s up north, mid 90s down south. For WBGL, I'm meteorologist Kevin Lighty.

0: told.
1: WBTL America, Isaiah 40:31 says, "But they who wait for the Lord will renew their strength. They will mount up with wings like eagles. They'll run and not be weary. They'll walk and not faint."

0: Have you ever heard of the power of the pause? WBGL, I'm Eric, and I was reading about this again and thought, you know, I've read about this in the past. I think I've even shared it with you, but it's just something important to keep in mind, and that is to pause before we react. It could be a quick response on a text message or an email or something on social media. Maybe it's something with food, an unhealthy snack we're trying to stay away from. Maybe it's something to do with a purchase, a financial purchase. Just taking a moment to pause, maybe a few moments, maybe some hours, to think about that, to slow down, to reflect. Research shows, backs it up, that it strengthens our self-control when we incorporate the power of the pause.
1: Judas wanted Jesus to rise up and become an earthly king to overthrow the Romans and make the Roman oppression go away.
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1: That is good. That's not a bad desire. Oftentimes, the outcomes that we want, they're good. They're not bad desires. The problem is that Judas decided to do it his way, and he was only willing to accept an outcome that he thought was best, and he didn't pause and think that God could be doing something different and better. Different doesn't always mean bad. Different just means different. What Jesus's plan was, he was going to rise up. He was going to become a king, but he wasn't just after saving the people of the day. He was after eternal salvation. God's plan was so much bigger than what Judas could even fathom.
2: Hear more from Lisa today at FamilyMinute.org.
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0: 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We just thank you so much. And we want to thank our WBGL Day partners today. It's Jeff and Helen Watson of Villa Grove. They're celebrating their 53rd wedding anniversary. Jeff and Helen thank God every day for their years together and for their children and spouses, Tracy and Tom, Adam and Ann, and Katie and Daniel. 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
1: Lauren Burns' childhood rescue was so extraordinary, her story was made into a movie. 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
6: Scattered showers, maybe a few thunderstorms here as we head throughout the rest of your Tuesday. Temperatures tonight falling down between 66 and 71. More rain and thunderstorms likely on Wednesday. Those highs are ranging quite a bit. Middle 70s up north, mid 90s down south. For WBGL, I'm meteorologist Kevin Lighty.

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0: 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A promise that new life is just around the corner. 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